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1: This is the KI forecast from the McCool's Flooring Weather Center.
2: Scattered showers and thunderstorms tonight, mostly cloudy with a low in the upper 60s. Scattered showers tomorrow, thunderstorms also possible. It's going to be mostly cloudy on Thursday with a high near 80. Then Friday, sunny with a high in the low 80s.
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0: 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How you doing? JR here, reminding folks, if you have an event going on, you can submit it right there on our community calendar. 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

0: forecast from the McCool's Flooring Weather Center.
1: Scattered showers and thunderstorms tonight, mostly cloudy with a low in the upper 60s. Scattered showers tomorrow, thunderstorms also possible. It's going to be mostly cloudy on Thursday with a high near 80. Then Friday, sunny with a high in the low 80s.
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0: 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How's it going? 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
2: This is the KI forecast from the McCool's Flooring Weather Center.
3: Scattered showers and thunderstorms tonight, mostly cloudy with a low in the upper 60s. Scattered showers tomorrow, thunderstorms also possible. It's going to be mostly cloudy on Thursday with a high near 80. Then Friday, sunny with a high in the low 80s.
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1: ABC News, I'm Dave Packer. Republicans gathering tonight and tomorrow night for their two-day midterm convention in Dallas. President Trump speaking both nights. An issue on Air Force One, an emergency inflatable slide deployed just before the president boarded for Dallas. Reporters asking,
2: are you sure this plane is safe to fly?
3: Yeah, I am. Or I wouldn't be on it.
4: The president eventually boarding the Qatari-gifted jet and taking off for Dallas. With President Trump's approval rating at a record low 33%, some Republicans in tough races skipping the convention.
1: ABC's Rachel Scott traveling with the president. Stocks plunged again today as the price of a barrel of oil surged past $100 a barrel, the Dow falling 405 points. Visiting Ecuador, Secretary of State Marco Rubio on the U.S. approach toward combating drug trafficking in Latin American waters, saying the Trump administration is now focused on working with allied countries, but insisting that the military will still, quote, blow up ships if need be. This is ABC News.
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0: This is the KI forecast from the McCool's Flooring Weather Center.
6: Scattered showers and thunderstorms tonight, mostly cloudy with a low in the upper 60s. Scattered showers tomorrow, thunderstorms also possible. It's going to be mostly cloudy on Thursday with a high near 80. Then Friday, sunny with a high in the low 80s.
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0: 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Hey, it's Kenny. I want to remind you the last Saturday of every month is the Howard County Vietnam Veterans Organization Heroes Market. 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It's the last Saturday of the month from 2 to 6 p.m. You can check out the events calendar on WWKI.com for information on this event and so many more going on in KI country. 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
2: This is the KI forecast from the McCool's Flooring Weather Center.
3: Scattered showers and thunderstorms tonight, mostly cloudy with a low in the upper 60s. Scattered showers tomorrow, thunderstorms also possible. It's going to be mostly cloudy on Thursday with a high near 80. Then Friday, sunny with a high in the low 80s.
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0: 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How's it going? 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
9: Cast from the McCool's Flooring Weather Center.
8: Scattered showers and thunderstorms tonight, mostly cloudy with a low in the upper 60s. Scattered showers tomorrow, thunderstorms also possible. It's going to be mostly cloudy on Thursday with a high near 80. Then Friday, sunny with a high in the low 80s.
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1: ABC News, I'm Dave Packer. President Trump is the keynote speaker on both nights of the Republican midterm convention. He's speaking now.
2: In 55 days, Americans will be going to the polls in one of the most important elections in our country's history. Your vote will decide whether our country stumbles at the starting gate of the next 250 years or surges forward and never, ever looks back.
1: The trade war with Canada escalates. Now multiple Canadian provinces have banned the import of American liquor. A panel of federal judges heard arguments today over whether prescribing rules should be tightened for mifepristone, a key drug used in the most common abortion method in the U.S. Black box recordings released today show one of the pilots of the Amazon cargo plane that careened off a Miami runway, killed five people, repeatedly warned that they were coming in too fast, and at the last second urged them to abort the landing. This is ABC News.
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4: This is the KI Forecast from the McCool's Flooring Weather Center.
5: Scattered showers and thunderstorms tonight, mostly cloudy with a low in the upper 60s. Scattered showers tomorrow, thunderstorms also possible. It's going to be mostly cloudy on Thursday with a high near 80. Then Friday, sunny with a high in the low 80s.
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2: This is the KI forecast from the McCool's Flooring Weather Center.
3: Scattered showers and thunderstorms tonight, mostly cloudy with a low in the upper 60s. Scattered showers tomorrow, thunderstorms also possible. It's going to be mostly cloudy on Thursday with a high near 80. Then Friday, sunny with a high in the low 80s.
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0: Forecast from the McCool's Flooring Weather Center.
1: Scattered showers and thunderstorms tonight, mostly cloudy with a low in the upper 60s. Scattered showers tomorrow, thunderstorms also possible. It's going to be mostly cloudy on Thursday with a high near 80. Then Friday, sunny with a high in the low 80s.
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1: ABC News, I'm Dave Packer. It is night one of the Republican midterm convention in Dallas, but for President Trump, it's more like a rally. The president speaking both nights, and tonight he's telling voters that if Republicans win, he'll make it worth their while financially.
2: So if the Republicans win, you win with us and you get $5,000. It will be called the Trump dividend. We'll call it the Trump dividend.
1: Stocks plunged again today as the price of a barrel of oil surged over $100. The Dow fell 405 points. An issue with the new Qatari gifted Air Force One just as President Trump was about to board to travel to Dallas. An inflatable slide unexpectedly deployed. Turns out that it was triggered accidentally, but the president took the plane anyway. Helena Foulkes has defeated sitting Rhode Island Governor Dan McKee in the state's Democratic primary, making him the first governor in any U.S. state to lose a party primary since 2018. This is ABC News.
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4: This is the KI Forecast from the McCool's Flooring Weather Center.
5: Scattered showers and thunderstorms tonight, mostly cloudy with a low in the upper 60s. Scattered showers tomorrow, thunderstorms also possible. It's going to be mostly cloudy on Thursday with a high near 80. Then Friday, sunny with a high in the low 80s.
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0: 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Hey, it's Kenny. 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It's the last Saturday of the month from 2 to 6 p.m. You can check out the events calendar on WWKI.com for information on this event and so many more going on in KI country. 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
2: This is the KI forecast from the McCool's Flooring Weather Center.
3: Scattered showers and thunderstorms tonight, mostly cloudy with a low in the upper 60s. Scattered showers tomorrow, thunderstorms also possible. It's going to be mostly cloudy on Thursday with a high near 80. Then Friday, sunny with a high in the low 80s.
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0: 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How's it going? 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
5: This is the KI forecast from the McCool's Flooring Weather Center.
6: Scattered showers and thunderstorms tonight, mostly cloudy with a low in the upper 60s. Scattered showers tomorrow, thunderstorms also possible. It's going to be mostly cloudy on Thursday with a high near 80. Then Friday, sunny with a high in the low 80s.
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1: ABC News, I'm Dave Packer. It is night one of the Republican midterm convention in Dallas, but for President Trump, it's more like a rally. The president speaking both nights, and tonight he's telling voters that if Republicans win, he'll make it worth their while financially.
2: So if the Republicans win, you win with us and you get $5,000. It will be called the Trump dividend. We'll call it the Trump dividend.
1: Stocks plunged again today as the price of a barrel of oil surged over $100. The Dow fell 405 points. An issue with the new Qatari gifted Air Force One just as President Trump was about to board to travel to Dallas. An inflatable slide unexpectedly deployed. Turns out that it was triggered accidentally, but the president took the plane anyway. Helena Foulkes has defeated sitting Rhode Island Governor Dan McKee in the state's Democratic primary, making him the first governor in any U.S. state to lose a party primary since 2018. This is ABC News.
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0: A forecast from the McCool's Flooring Weather Center.
7: Scattered showers with thunderstorms possible today. It's going to be mostly cloudy with a high near 80, then gradually becoming mostly clear tonight with a low in the mid-50s. Friday, sunny, high in the low 80s. Saturday's outlook, chance for showers and thunderstorms in the afternoon, otherwise mostly sunny with a high in the mid-80s.
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0: All is a rebroadcast of the episode that was recorded live yesterday morning at 9:30. Mail Call is a production of WWKI and includes advertising messages in the form of conversations, host endorsements, and recorded commercials, paid for by sponsors heard during the show.
9: Good morning, everybody. Hello from Kokomo. I'm Tammy Lively, along with Kenny Beasley in for JR.
10: Hello.
9: How are you?
10: I'm great. How are you?
9: Doing good. There's Nick Livingston.
11: Good morning.
9: And it's a salad day. It's a salad day. Let's sell your stuff day.
10: Okay. I can't keep track of what day it is. When you told me, you said something about salad day. I'm like, what?
9: I know.
10: It is Wednesday, isn't it?
9: Yeah. I love these short work weeks. They're awesome.
10: I'm still trying to get readjusted because I was gone for like a week and a half. It was the longest vacation I've ever taken in my life. Well, really? At least my adult life.
9: Yeah.
10: And I didn't work.
9: But it's kind of nice, isn't it?
10: Oh my gosh, it was amazing. I don't know why. I see why people do this now. Like,
9: yeah.
10: I didn't work on anything.
9: Yeah.
10: Anything. It was wonderful. So peaceful.
9: It's so good to just unplug and unwind and just get away from the day to day, you know?
10: Yeah.
9: Even if it's just for a few days, but for a week and a half, I can't even imagine how, that must feel so good.
10: It's funny because it timed out so well in between full-time jobs.
9: Mm-hmm.
10: And because I don't start my new full-time job till Monday. So it worked out really well. And I was like, okay, I've got another week of not working. And then Nick texts me, he goes, you want to cover JR? Like, sure. Well, I say
9: back
10: not working.
9: At it.
10: I always do like a little bit of work, but you know.
9: Well, because you always have a lot of work to do.
10: But man, that was, yeah, take your vacation days.
9: Yes. I don't understand people who don't take their vacations.
10: I was that guy. So for the last job that I had, the full-time job,
9: mm-hmm.
10: I didn't take my vacation time. Mm-hmm. I worked remote. I was salaried. I was working on the weekends, all that stuff. And guess what? They still lay you off.
9: Yeah. They don't care.
10: Yeah. So
9: take your vacations.
10: At least I got paid out for them. That covered the little gap in between. So,
9: oh, that was good.
10: That part was reassuring. So I did actually enjoy the trip. I wasn't worrying about money.
9: Right.
10: That's
9: the worst. When you have something scheduled, then you have some big change come up like that beforehand. Yeah. That's a lot of stress. But
10: thank God I had prepaid
9: mm-hmm.
10: for everything.
9: Nice.
10: So I had prepaid my room, my tickets, all that stuff. I had prepaid. And it actually saved back separately mm-hmm. all the money for food and all that stuff. So
9: that was
10: a big relief. I knew it was just already done.
9: Well, I figured you'd be coming in here with three items for sale to try to make up some of that cash. So do you have anything for sale? It's sell it day.
10: You know, I haven't had a chance to really go through, but I'm by the end of the show, I'm sure I'll think of something.
9: Okay. What about you, Nick? Anything for sale?
11: Nothing for sale.
9: Still looking for a pool table because my nephew Craig won't get back with me?
11: Ping pong table.
9: Our ping pong table. Enough. Yeah. Hello. That's totally different, isn't it? Ping pong and pool are two different things.
10: Very different.
9: Yeah. My nephew's got a ping pong table that he wants to get rid of, supposedly, but I'm not hearing back from him about it. Because Nick's won one.
10: There are some things where you want to get rid of it. You
9: uh-huh.
10: say you want to get rid of it.
9: Yeah.
10: And when it comes time to actually get rid of it.
9: Yeah.
10: No.
9: That's me with rocks. You have to be rock worthy for me to give you a rock, because I'm not going to give somebody one of my rocks that I love so much unless they love them so much as well.
10: I have, you've seen at my house, I've got all these different plants that I just don't know anything about.
9: Yeah.
10: And so I told my neighbor, because she helped me out a lot after my surgery and stuff.
9: Yeah. Oh, yeah.
10: And she was looking at the plants. I said, you want any of those? Like, you can have them. Like, if it's in my fenced in area, take it.
9: Yeah.
10: Because I would be happy if it was just rock. Like along the front of my house,
9: mm-hmm.
10: if that was just a rock bed, I'm like, that'd be perfect.
9: Yeah.
10: But I saw my camera one day. I see someone in my front yard looking at these plants. And I'm like, who is trying to take my plants?
9: Uh-huh.
10: And I look, I'm like, oh, wait, it's her. I gave her permission. She's good.
9: That's right. She's okay. Don't
10: She's
9: fire.
10: Okay.
9: Don't fire.
10: But if I see someone else, no, bad.
9: Now, we've got a couple that are, we've had people send stuff in on text.
10: Yes.
9: And that's great. We'll get to those. But I do believe do we have a item on?
11: Yeah, Susie from Kokomo is on one.
9: Okay, Susie, what you got, kiddo?
12: Okay, I got two leather chairs. They're navy blue.
9: Navy blue leather chairs. Okay. What else about them?
10: What kind of chairs are they?
12: Well, they're reclining, you know.
9: Okay, so they're recliners.
12: Yes.
9: And how much do you want for them?
12: Both of them, you can two for $75 or $40 a piece.
9: Okay. And are they in good condition?
12: Pretty good. I definitely think they're worth the money. They're real leather.
9: Right.
12: They do need some sprucing up, though, you know, like some kind of leather cleaner or something, probably.
9: Right. Okay. So who do they get a hold of for the leather chairs? Call you. What's your number?
12: 271-7617.
9: 271-7617 for two.
12: Yeah, 271.
9: I got it.
12: 271-7617.
9: Yep. Okay, is that it?
12: No, I got two Singer sewing machines.
9: Okay.
12: One of them is in a cabinet, like, it, you know, a wooden cabinet
9: right.
12: with four legs, and it sets up like a real, like you would sit there and sew.
9: Uh-huh.
12: The other one is a portable one. It's in a case.
9: One in case. All righty. And what are you asking for those?
12: The cabinet one, I thought $100, and the case maybe $50.
9: Okay. Same number, 271-7617?
12: Yes.
9: Okay. Is that it?
12: Can I do something else?
9: Yeah, you can give me, since you're doing these in pairs of, you know, so yeah, go ahead.
12: Okay. I've got a metal folding chairs. You know, like if you go to a church thing and eat mm-hmm. or whatever,
9: right.
12: We've got like 25 of them, and I'd sell them for like $2 a piece.
9: Okay. Are they in good shape?
12: Yeah.
9: Okay.
12: Yeah, they're just metal chairs. You know, they look fine.
9: Right, like card table chairs, something like that?
12: Well, yeah, but usually card table chairs are nicer. These are just ones, you know, like if you went to a banquet at your church or something,
9: okay.
12: the chairs that are at the tables.
9: All righty. Sounds good. We got them. Your folding chairs, sewing machines, and leather chairs. Call 271-7617. Thank you so much.
12: All right. Thank you.
9: Uh-huh. All righty. So call Susie and she'll hook you up.
10: All right. We got a few from the text line. And you can text us 765-456-1100 if you have things to sell or looking for something. Jacob has two sets of golf clubs. They come with the gold bags, selling for $100 each. And says, I'm not sure if autocorrect changed golf to gold. It says a pair of gold shoes. I'm going to guess it was golf shoes.
9: Mm-hmm.
10: Size 12, selling for $60. So golf, two sets of golf clubs with the gold golf bags, I'm going to say, selling for $100 each. And then the pair of shoes, size 12, selling for $60. 765-244-1425.
9: 244-1425?
10: Yep.
9: Okay.
10: And by the way, if you don't text us a separate number, we're just going to use the number that came in on the caller ID
9: okay.
10: or text ID.
9: Good deal. So that's Jacob.
10: That is Jacob, yes.
9: And I would imagine you can text him too. So, okay. So, yeah, right. Those are probably golf shoes. But if they're gold shoes, let me know.
10: Yeah, really.
9: You know, go Irish.
10: Exactly. Next one, we have a Farmall H tractor, new manifold, says parts tractor, $500, will only sell whole. So you can't buy it just piece by piece. It's in Tipton, 765-776-1825.
9: 776-1825. All right, gotcha.
10: And let's see. Let me scroll up through here. No. Okay. We got a text that just said hello. So I don't.
9: Hello.
10: Okay. Hi. Hi to you too.
9: Good morning.
10: Yeah. I am not awake. I'm sorry. This is the earliest I've been up in a few days.
9: Listen, you guys have got to be awake because I've been just like all morning. I don't know why. Probably because I didn't, according to my watch, I did not sleep well last night.
10: Oh, no.
9: I love it. I have to look at my watch every day. How'd I sleep?
10: Yeah.
9: Oh, I'm not good. I said I woke up a lot. I don't remember waking up a lot, but.
10: I should probably check mine. Every now.
9: But
10: mine
9: I feel
10: just
9: like
10: says,
9: I must have because I feel so stinking sleepy.
10: Mine just says I don't sleep enough.
9: Oh, okay.
10: There was, I think for 2 months, it said I was averaging barely 5 hours.
9: Yeah. That's
10: like, about me. That's not healthy. It said my sleep score was okay. I felt like I slept more than that, but so I slept for 4 hours, 44 minutes.
9: Yep. It's shocking when you, cause we have Apple products, you know, you've got an Apple Watch, I've got an Apple Watch and it does, it measures the metrics when you're sleeping and man, it can really get detailed.
10: Oh yeah.
9: We were at, Ellie's volleyball match last night. Go Eastern. They beat Kokomo. We were there and, you know, just kind of cheering and being loud and everything. And I look down and I've got that Apple Watch has detected a hard fall. And it's like, no.
10: Oh, no.
9: No, no. Because it'll call 911.
10: Yeah.
9: And it's like, no, no, I'm fine. I'm fine. I didn't fall.
10: That happened to me at the, it was the Chamber Golf outing.
9: Uh-huh.
10: and I was in a golf cart, and I had stopped because someone was teeing off, and I'm like, I'll just wait right here. I waited in the worst possible spot because that ball came flying right at our cart.
9: Oh, no.
10: And I don't know what I did. I think I might have, like, squeezed my phone too much or something. I don't know, because it came close to hitting us. Next thing I know, my phone is calling 911. It's texting my emergency contacts.

0: They have to change. Why aren't they all the same? Why
1: Well,
0: can't he?
1: they are more so now. So because Apple, I think, got sued in the UK because their chargers were different. So like the older phones have that lightning adapter. Now they have the USB-C, which is the same for Android, same for Apple. So now it's the same. The official reasoning that they said when they stopped providing chargers with it was that there were already so many out there that it was contributing to excess waste, wasted products, because people already had a charger for
0: Baloney.
1: other things. It was for profit
0: But they
1: to sell it
0: wear out.
1: separately. It's to sell it separately, make the extra money. But their official reasoning was, oh, we're helping the environment.
2: Wink, wink.
1: Yes.
0: And our ba on our bottom
2: And
0: line.
2: by environment, we mean our stock price.
0: That's
1: Yes.
0: right. Exactly. All
1: We
0: right.
1: got Nikki from Peru on line one.
0: Okay, Nikki from Peru, what you got?
3: Whoops.
0: There you go. It's
3: Hi, I've
0: your
3: got a couple
0: turn.
3: items.
0: Go ahead.
3: Hi, I've got a couple items for sale.
0: Okay.
3: All right, and then I've also got a 19-year-old that's getting ready to go into the military in 2 months. So he doesn't want to go get a new job and then just have to put in his, them not hiring because he's leaving for the military. So he's wanting some side jobs. He's done construction before. He does yard work, just anything to make some money until he goes into the Navy.
0: Okay, so he's looking for some side jobs. And what's his
3: Yeah.
0: name? First name?
3: Griffin. Yep.
0: Griffin. Okay. And how can they
3: And then
0: get a
3: I do
0: hold of
3: have,
0: Griffin?
3: and then I've got a couple items for sale.
0: Okay. Is there a separate number for Griffin, or
3: I'm sorry.
0: is there a separate number for folks to get a hold of Griffin?
3: Yeah, let me give you his number.
0: Okay.
3: 765-469-0810.
0: Okay.
3: And text is probably best if
0: Okay.
3: possible.
0: Terrific. 469-0810. Just text Griffin if you've got some odd jobs that need to be done.
3: Yep.
0: Okay. Good deal.
3: Okay. And then I've got a couple things. They're also Griffin's. He's trying to get rid of before he again goes into the military. These are car parts, so I know as much as what I'm getting ready to tell you.
0: Okay.
3: One is a turbocharger. I've got the numbers for the turbocharger. I don't know what vehicle it came out of. It was gifted to him, and he doesn't need it. So the numbers for the turbocharger are J98 ZY80 23, 22, 37, and then there's a U7U827. That's a separate little number.
0: That's a long number. Somebody
3: Yeah,
0: knows what it
3: yeah.
1: Yeah.
0: means. Okay. And
3: Yep,
0: what's the other
3: yep.
0: item?
3: Okay. He's got three rims. One of them cracked, and he's got three niche, I think they're called niche. They're black sport rims. They came off of his 2014 Cadillac ATS. He's only got three. He paid $300 each for them, and so he wants, I think, 300 for the full set of three, so 100 each.
0: Okay. And is that going to be the same number?
3: Yeah, no, you can do these on mine, the
0: Okay.
3: things that are for sale. Yep. And then I have got, and I'm going to spell it, it's Vabo, V like Victor, AE, B like boy, O. And it is a wearable device. My husband bought it for me for my restless leg syndrome. I tried it for about 5 minutes. I don't like things that, I don't like getting massages or things that vibrate my skin, so I didn't care for it.
0: Okay.
3: But it's supposed to be really good for people who can tolerate that for restless leg syndrome. It's also good for lymphatic drainage, muscle soreness, pain. It's got a lot of uses. My husband paid $140 for it. He cannot return it, and he just I want 95 for it. And it's literally, I put it on and I took it off within 5 minutes. I didn't like the vibration aspect of it.
0: Right, so it's like new. Okay. And give me your
3: And then
0: number.
3: My phone number is...

0: AR will remember it, 765-860-2848.
1: 860-2848. All righty. We've got it. Thank you so much.
0: All righty.
1: Good luck.
0: All right. Thank you. Uh-huh. Bye.
2: Bye-bye. All right. Next up, we have Rick from Kokomo on 2.
1: Rick from Kokomo, what you got?
3: I've got a 2007 Chevy Suburban four-wheel drive. It's got high mileage. Interior is very nice. Air works. Everything works. It's got some body rust. It seems to drive out well. I have not owned it very long, but I just didn't need an extra vehicle. I got it in a trade, and I'd like to get $3,500 out of it.
1: And you said it runs?
3: Yes.
1: Okay. All righty. An 07 Suburban four-wheel drive. It runs. And how do they get a hold of you?
3: 765-438-5577.
1: 438-4577. Gotcha.
3: Thank you.
1: Uh-huh. Thank you.
2: All right. Next up on 3, we have Phil from Kokomo.
1: All righty. Let's see what Phil's got. Hey Phil.
4: Hey, I've got a 8.5-foot snowplow, Western. Got a new cutting edge on, ready to go, and all the wiring harness and the bracket will go.
1: $1,475.
4: And my phone number is 765-434-8827.
1: 434-8827. Got it. Yeah. Thank you so much.
4: Hey, thank you, and have a great day.
1: You too. A snow plow. Oh, my gosh.
2: We're getting close to that.
1: It'll be sooner than later, I guess.
5: Well, according to the meteorologist and the Super El Nino, we may not get much snow this winter.
1: Yay, you're not helping him sell that, Nick.
2: You know, here's the thing. If you buy that, it'll guarantee there won't be snow.
5: Yeah, right.
1: Yeah, somebody
2: That's
1: buy
2: been
1: it.
2: My luck. I'm going to text someone asking what the number was for the woman selling the folding chairs, the folding and the recliners. And
1: that was 271-7617. Now, aren't you looking for a vehicle for a teenager?
2: You know what? I was just about to say that. That reminded me.
1: Yeah.
2: Because we are getting a couple months away from my daughter turning 16.
1: Oh, my God.
2: So I am looking for something. It has to be very dependable because I don't know how to fix cars. And so it has to be very low maintenance here because we're going to learn together. We're going to learn how to do oil changes together because I don't know.
1: There you go.
2: I don't have to do them on the current car I have. So, yes, I am looking for something.
1: If you've got something, you can text us and leave your number and Kenny will get back with you.
2: Absolutely.
5: So few modern cars anybody can work on. I mean, it's not like it's not like you're going to get a car that, you know, you can work on anymore. That's those days are kind of over.
1: Well, I mean, they're still out there, I'm sure.
5: Unless you get a very old vehicle.
1: Yeah. Ooh, get her a classic car, like a. Somebody had a super cool old Charger the other day for only $36,000.
2: Oh my! You know what? My Tesla right now is the air conditioning went out in it, and thankfully it's under warranty, so it's going to get fixed. But to get it fixed through Tesla, it was like a 3 to 4 week wait.
1: Oh, that's convenient.
2: Yeah. So I'm still, you see me driving the radio station vehicle around. It's because I am too fat to not have air conditioning. I tried.
1: Hey, listen, you can really surprise yourself because I drove around in the hoopty without air conditioning for a couple
2: of years. I could do in town.
1: And then I got used to it. So then when I was driving the other vehicle, I was rolling the windows down because I liked having the air more than the air conditioning.
2: Oh no, I gotta have that. I had to rent a car because I drove to Florida for this trip, and I ended up having to rent a car because I was like, there's no way.
1: Yeah,
2: I can't do windows down all down 65 75. Yeah. Couldn't do that. So it's getting fixed, but yeah, that was just one of those things where it's like, oh, something goes wrong with this. That's when, because I got the quote before we talked to the warranty company,
1: right?
2: It's gonna be like $6,600.
1: Huh.
2: Yeah,
1: for the air conditioner.
5: The air conditioning.
2: There was something that had, the way they told me, and I don't have it in front of me. But whatever it was, something had actually, like, the metal was deteriorating and going into the this reserve tank or something. Like, they found pieces of metal in it. I'm like, that's reassuring.
1: That's good. Yeah.
2: That's great.
1: How old's that vehicle?
2: It's a 21. To be fair.
1: See, to me, that's like new.
2: To be fair, this is how much I've drove it. Uh-huh. Okay. I bought that February of what, last year?
1: Mm-hmm.
2: I think so. Around January, February of last year. It had 48,000 miles on it.
1: Mm-hmm.
2: It has 89,000 miles on it now.
1: Yep.
2: Because, you know, when you don't have to pay for gas and then it's got that self-driving, you just go on road trips. Yeah. You're like, oh, that's nothing. I can. And that's why I was going to drive, because it had the self-driving and I was going to use that for Florida.
1: Life
2: changed.
1: I'd be able to do that.
2: And I couldn't take the Tesla and I could not afford plane tickets anymore. So
1: there
2: I went in that rental. It was a nice rental.
1: You can't get
5: the rental was cheaper than plane tickets.
2: So when you, it was $400 to rent that thing for 13 days.
5: Oh, wow.
2: I got a deal through Kayak or Priceline, and that was $400, like with taxes, everything.
1: Yeah, that's nice.
2: So I had it. I was like, okay, the plane tickets were about $600 if I went, but not just that.
1: Probably each.
2: The girls and their mom, they had plane tickets already, but I was taking the luggage because that's $45 a bag each way.
1: Right.
2: And, you know, they're girls, so it's not like they pack lightly.
1: Yeah, it wasn't like they had a carry-on and that was
2: it. Here was me in the rental car with no open seating. Suitcase filled the trunk, filled the back seat, filled the passenger seat.
1: You didn't have a dog with you or anything like that.
2: No, but I couldn't have fit anything in there.
1: Nothing else would have gotten.
5: So even adjusted for the fuel cost?
2: Oh, yeah, because it ended up being a hybrid electric.
1: Oh, okay. Nice.
2: So I paid less than $200 total for gas on that whole trip.
1: Nice.
2: So I checked it all out and it was a lot cheaper just to do that.
1: Yeah.
2: Because it would have been $360 for our bags alone.
1: Yeah.
2: Then, you know, $600 for my flight and then transportation from the airport
1: to. This is why I thought you would have things for sale at day to day.
2: Oh, well, like I said, I have not had a chance to look yet. I forgot it was sell it day today, or else I would have came prepared.
1: Yeah.
2: But no, trust me, there will be look on my Facebook for like a flash sale pretty soon. Go. Hey, we did get a text. One more thing for sale. It's for free actually. And I'm going to mispronounce this word. It's either treadle or treadle, sewing machine in cabinet.
1: It's a treadle.
2: Treadle. Mm-hmm. Needs cleaned. Not sure if working, but hey, it's free. 765 438-8722, and that's Lynn and Tipton.
1: Hang on a sec. I'm going to need that number again. All righty. What is it?
2: 765
1: 438-8722. Okay. 438-8722. Lynn, you can text her or give her a call. Free treadle sewing machine. Yeah, those are very cool.
5: I didn't think we'd get too many calls today because we've got, you know, the community garage sale in Greentown this weekend.
2: That's right.
5: Kokomo doing their KPRD.
1: Yep, the Kokomo Beach.
5: Parking lot thing.
1: Big sale.
5: Kokomo Beach.
1: Yeah. People may be just taking their chances there and seeing what they can come up with.
2: I always hated doing a garage sale.
1: Oh, garage sales are so much work. And if they're, they're not really successful, it's a lot of work for nothing, you know, and it's just like,
2: My rule was I would help with a garage sale if once it was done, the stuff didn't go back in the garage.
1: Mm-hmm.
2: It got donated. It got whatever. If it went outside, it was staying outside somehow. Mm-hmm. And so that really limited the amount of garage sales I had to help with. My daughter, oh my goodness. She is, because she's trying to save up money for a car.
1: Right.
2: So she's looking for work. She started actually babysitting at our church, like doing childcare and stuff like that. She's looking for
1: my first job, babysitting.
2: Yeah. She's just looking for a lot of side gigs. And she.
1: Her and Griffin.
2: Yeah. Yeah. Her and Griffin. But she had put, there's apps where you can sell clothes. Mm-hmm. Right. Now, there was I just found this out yesterday. She had put. Because sometimes we'll buy jeans and we'll get them from like Buckle or something like that.
1: Mm-hmm.
2: They're expensive.
1: Yeah.
2: But the reason I like them is because like I've had a pair and like, you know, it's ripped. They fixed it. If they can't fix it, they've just replaced it at no cost. So it was
1: worth expensive as they are.
2: It was worth the investment, right?
1: Right.
2: Find out yesterday, she put one of her buckle pairs of jeans on like OfferUp or one of those things for $5. Mm-hmm. And we're like, no, you're taking that off right now. You're canceling. I don't care if that's sold. You're not selling that. But she's just looking for like extra cash. And I'm like, no, if we were going to sell that, we could make a little bit more money from it. But also, no, you didn't buy that. Sorry. That was from us.
1: Got it.
2: Little vent there. Sorry.
1: That's okay. Hey, I am going to take our top of the hour break, and we'll be back with more mail calls. 765-456-1100 is our number. It's Sell It Day. You can get rid of some stuff, or if you're looking for something, let us know. We can get that on as well.
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7: The war with Iran has escalated. It's driving global oil prices above $100 a barrel for the first time since July. The U.S. hit tankers near Karg Island. That is the main hub for Iran's oil industry. Now, Goldman Sachs says the continued fighting could send oil to $120 a barrel. Well, nationwide, home insurance rates rose nearly 47% from 2020 to 2025, according to LendingTree. Some states were hit even harder, mostly due to wildfires and severe weather. Insurify says that Indiana home insurance has jumped 23% since 2023, while Indiana also has the eighth highest car expenses in the nation. Insurify says the average insurance costs per year were just over $1,500. Annual maintenance was around $2,200. In total, car ownership in Indiana was right around $6,500 a year on average. And the payments platform Ubit took a look at how tipping has changed since digital screens have shown up. 53% say repeated prompts have made them less generous in situations where tipping is traditionally expected. 45%, though, say they do make them tip more than planned. Now, screens can push customers to leave more in the moment, but repeated prompts are making people less generous, erode trust, and causing some to stop visiting businesses altogether. And Girl Scouts have two new first-of-their-kind cookies. They include an allergy-friendly cookie called Sparkables, plus a dog treat named Patch Pals. Girl Scout cookie season is recognized nationally through January through April. I'm Jane King, and this has been Wall Street to Main Street on 100.5 KI.
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1: And we're back with Sell It Day. 765-456-1100. It's also Looking For a Day. We can go either way. All righty, I've got Nate. Is he on one?
2: He is on one.
1: All righty, Nate, what you got, bud?
9: Just me?
1: Yes.
9: Hello?
1: Hello, what have you got for sale?
9: Oh, I can hear you. I've got something to donate if you can use it. You still doing the We Care this year?
1: Oh, we do We Care every year, but they start taking donations the day after Thanksgiving.
9: Okay, I got 6 antique cars in my garage, and I bought one a couple of years ago with the sole purpose of donating to We Care,
1: mm-hmm.
9: The 1926 Model T, and I'm not getting it done, so I need some help getting it. If I could get somebody to help, I'd like to donate just in memory of my wife.
1: Mm, nice.
2: That's so cool.
1: Yeah, that's really cool. Nate, what's the number if folks who might be able to help you work on the car want to get a hold of you?
9: Okay, it's 765-480-1000. 3057.
1: And then I will pass your number along to the WeCare folks. Okay.
2: What was that number again?
1: It's 765-480-3057.
2: Okay.
1: And we'll have someone from WeCare get a hold of you.
9: Yeah, I talked to JR at the 4-H parade, and he talked like he knowed somebody that might be able to help, but I didn't get to give him my number before he left.
1: Okay. Well, JR's not here today, but we'll see if we can't get somebody to help you out with that 1926 Model T so you can get it donated. That'd be awesome.
9: That would be – I'd love to see that.
1: Yep, sounds good. Well, Nate, thank you so much for, such a generous offer, and we'll see if we can't get some help for you.
9: Thank you, hon.
1: Uh-huh, thank you. Bye-bye. Yeah, that's awesome. Yeah, they don't start taking, stuff in – until that the day after Thanksgiving. That's just, we can't do it all year long.
2: Right.
1: It's a volunteer organization. We don't have volunteers at the store year round.
2: Yeah.
1: So they just have those set times. But
2: that's really cool. Something like that, you get a hold of, if you go to WeCareOnline.org, there's a contact page. So you can still send messages to WeCare throughout the year. So anything, something like that, they'll get a hold of you. Don't worry. But yeah, I went ahead and sent that message over.
1: Okay, good deal.
2: We've got on two, Bill from Muncie.
1: Okay, let's talk to Bill in Muncie. Hey, Bill, what's going on?
10: Oh, I've got a 1948 Dodge Business Coupe I'd like to try to sell.
1: A Dodge Business Coupe? Huh, yeah. I've never heard of one of those.
10: Yeah, it's got a small block Chevy engine, 350 turbo transmission. It's a nice little street rod.
1: Nice. All righty. What are you asking for it?
10: Take $8,500, our best offer.
1: And how do folks get a hold of you?
10: 765-702-9376.
1: 702-9376. Got it.
10: Yep. All righty.
1: Hey, thank you so much. Uh-huh. That's pretty cool.
2: Yeah. On three, we've got Kenzie from Kokomo.
1: Let's talk to Kenzie. Good morning.
11: Good morning.
1: What you got?
11: I'm actually not have just one item for sale. So I'm doing a garage sale this weekend that I wanted to advertise, if that's okay.
1: Sure.
11: The location is at 2981 Citrus Lake Drive here in Kokomo, Indiana. We're going to have all sorts of women's clothing, name brand, Nike, Adidas, Abercrombie. We're going to have baby items, youth boys clothing, toys, books, plenty of Halloween decor that we're getting rid of. So just a little bit of everything, and there's going to be some really great deals.
1: Okay. So that's going to be going on, is it Friday and Saturday or just Saturday? Or
11: we're going to do Saturday the 12th and Sunday the 13th from 9 a.m. to 5 p.m.
1: 8 to 5 p. Got it. And that's at 2981 Citrus Lake Drive here in Kokomo this Saturday and Sunday.
11: Yes, it is.
1: All righty. Got it. Thank you so much.
11: All right. Thank you. Have a good day.
1: You too. Hey, we got another text here for a 2008 Cadillac CTS. It's got 186,000 miles, four-door, tan in color, 3.6-liter engine, tan leather seats, wood accents, sunroof, 10-speaker Bose, AM, FM, CD, hard drive, sound system, asking $1,500 firm. 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
2: We have a 2005 Chrysler minivan. It says it will run. It's got somewhat rebuilt engine, good transmission, brakes, few other things. Then says it's basically can be used for parts, but you could drive it. $500.
1: 500 drives but needs work.
2: And you can call 765-438-4912. And that's in Kokomo.
1: 438-4912.
2: Yep.
1: Okay, 4912. Got it. Okay.
2: And then someone sent us a voice memo. We can't hear those. We can't open those.
1: We don't click on anything here.
2: No.
1: Sorry. Yeah, you might want to type it out. Or do voice to text.
2: Maybe. Yeah. That's what I would try.
1: Instead of a voice message.
2: Yeah. we just can't open those. Sorry.
1: Yep. Because we don't trust anybody anymore.
2: Trust nothing.
1: I don't trust people that I know that send me things. It's like, yeah, this might be you. It might not be you. I'm not going to do it. Nick sends me stuff all the time. It's like, nope. No, I'm teasing.
2: Potential spam.
1: No, Nick is very vigilant about making sure he's not sending forward things that, are going to get me in trouble. So, because he knows that I'd just be all over him like, fix this. Him or you, one or the other.
5: There have been a bunch of Apple updates recently. I've been updating my phone, it seems like.
1: Constantly. Oh, my God. I think I had like 2 watch updates in a week. And yeah, lots of updates.
2: I'm curious how much of this changes with them changing CEOs. See kind of how the company, if it goes in a completely different direction or...
1: I'm just waiting to see how much that new iPhone's going to be today. Because, you know, it's going to be ridiculous just because of the chip shortages and all that. Everything's got... Nick told you 6 months ago, better buy one now.
2: So
1: prices are going up.
2: I want to see how much information I want to share about this. So when I was on my that last trip to Las Vegas, I think I told you I had a bag stolen. It had a laptop that belonged to my former company.
1: Right.
2: They took that out of my paycheck. I found out last week while I was gone.
1: Wow. Oh,
2: and
1: my God.
2: I am pretty sure that's not legal. I don't know. I did my just from my little research. I'm just not sure. So I don't even know who to talk to ask, because when I...
1: Well, Wednesday mornings, there's free legal advice at the library.
2: Well, then I need to go.
1: No. I don't know if that would help, but wow.
2: Yeah.
1: That doesn't sound like it would be...
2: That was a little kick in the... They said that their insurance couldn't cover it. I needed to claim it under my insurance. Not true. My insurance was like, it wasn't your personal property. It was paid for by their funds, so it's not your responsibility. It's a whole thing. It's a whole thing. But if you have recommendations for maybe people that I could talk to for free, free consult, just let me know.
5: Pursue this in court, it'll be way more expensive than just letting it go.
2: That's what I... Now, there is a way you can make a wage claim with the state, because I did find that. And then they will fight that for you. I was dealing with that on my vacation, and that was a wonderful. It was like $1,000 laptop. Nuts.
1: Just call Josh. Guy, he's good. It is.
12: I have a whole thing.
1: Wow. So
12: 2-765-86.
1: Well, that stuff will be in great. We've got so much stuff.
2: Fine, because I am still not awake. I'm so.
1: These have been worse in the last couple of.
2: And you would think because it was. But yeah.
1: It doesn't rain all.
2: So I would look at the radar, and I didn't rain at all. It just went away.
1: Radars.
2: I was second at like 3 different times. I'm like, I just had. I would believe that.
5: Weather
2: service is just sometimes the industries, it just seems to take a little bit longer.
1: They cut the FDA and all the groups that oversee, you know, safety and all of that with food. And, you know, that's scary.
2: Yeah. I see my unhealthy way of eating sometimes pays off.
1: Yeah.
2: I didn't get affected by that lettuce stuff. Just watching y'all like healthy eaters. Like, I'm sorry. I'm good over here.
1: Okay. I need to give Griffin's number out because we've got someone who would like to help him out before he goes into the military. 765-469-0810. Griffin is going to be leaving for the military in a couple of months, but he needs to, you know, make some money between now and then. So,
2: and I respect that he didn't want to start somewhere, just have to quit. So.
1: Right.
2: I get that.
1: Yeah, employers appreciate that too, I'm sure.
2: Yeah.
1: Because it takes a while to train people, and then all of a sudden, they're gone.
2: I looked at this while we're waiting on more people to call in with their stuff they need or looking for. I saw this list of things that used to be free that now cost money, which is like everything. Curious if you've, you know, you mentioned that with the chargers.
1: Yes.
2: Phone chargers, accessories. You know, you used to get the little headphones, the earbuds, and they're none of that because, again, you have to.
1: Buy it separately.
2: Concert tickets. Now, not the tickets themselves, but you know, if a ticket was $35,
1: you expect to pay $35, but that's not it.
2: Now you have the convenience fees and processing and delivery. You know what's...
1: Who's it convenient for?
2: Nobody.
1: Yeah.
2: I mean...
5: The stock price of Live Nation.
2: Right. The funny thing is to me is that they say that they went to digital because, you know, it saved money on printing the paper and all that stuff. But then they charge a digital convenience fee. Like, you're just making stuff up now.
1: Yeah.
2: Checked airline bags. I mentioned that. That was the only, that was like the only good part about Southwest.
1: Oh, and by the way, speaking of fees, the Colts till about 11:59 tonight. You can get some home game tickets, and they're waiving all the extra fees.
2: Oh, nice.
1: Yeah, that'll save you about $8 a ticket with your Colts tickets.
2: I shared the NFL's post today because this is the day season starts today, and I said I can't wait for the Colts to stress me out just to go 8-9.
1: Yeah, boy, that'll be fun.
2: I hope I'm wrong. I hope I'm really wrong on that prediction. Yeah, we'll see.
1: Did you guys see that the SEC yesterday moved to meet tomorrow to kick LSU out of the conference?
5: Why?
1: Well, because this stuff with bringing the pro players in, they say that that's an oversight issue and that they are not following the protocol.
2: Wow.
1: And if they pursued that, they were going to kick him out of the conference. So Kiffin backed down and said, okay, he filled those last two slots. He didn't fill them with former pro players, and they've managed to avoid that. But yeah. And the Western Michigan team is petitioning the NCAA to show that they were the winners.
5: They should.
1: They should. Yeah. Because they were screwed over big time.
2: I guess
1: But they say there's no protocol for that.
2: Yeah. Well, I guess they kind of shot it down.
1: That's when you have to develop one, guys.
2: Yeah.
1: To be fair.
2: I was driving home during that game.
1: Yeah.
2: And I was listening to it on the radio app. And it cut out right as they were. I heard them say they were adding 1 second back.
1: Oh, yeah.
2: And then it cut out right back to the guy had caught the Hail Mary. Mm-hmm. And I was like, what happened? Because I didn't catch the explanation of the second and all that stuff.
1: Right.
2: And that was not fair to Western Michigan because
1: not at all. They had him beat. They beat him the whole game.
2: In any other league, that second would not have came back up because they would have used the clock that was on the broadcast
1: that everyone could see.
2: Mm-hmm. So, they got hosed on that one.
1: Yeah. Anyway, I'm sorry. Go back to your list.
2: A couple things. A lot of these were airline related. So seat selections, you know, because when you buy the seat, most airlines don't even give you one for free. Like, you've paid your ticket, but then you have to pay extra for the seat that you're selecting. Like, you're just going to stand on the plane for the whole time, right?
1: Do they have those things now that you hold on to, like a bus?
2: Not yet.
1: You can just stand in the aisle when you're flying?
2: I'm sure it's coming. They can squeeze more people in for more money.
5: We're going to shove you into a tube.
1: That's right.
5: In a cargo hold.
2: I think you can.
1: Hang on.
2: I think you can risk it and not pay for the seat and just get shoved wherever they want to put you. I can't do a middle seat. I just can't. I'm too big for that. I need my room.
1: It just depends. If I'm traveling with my family, you can cram us all into three, you know. But if I'm just by myself, I really would prefer to, you know, not sit in the middle.
2: And now if you pay for the extra good seats, you get better snacks.
1: Oh, yeah? They used to call that first class. So
2: yeah. Southwest doesn't have a first class, but...
1: What kind of snacks do you get?
2: One of the last times... Not $85 more worth it, I'll tell you that.
1: Fine.
2: They gave you one free alcohol drink.
1: Okay.
2: And it was like, okay, well, that was $8.
1: Yeah.
2: Where's the other, you know?
1: That's another thing they don't do anymore. They used to send, Southwest used to send you free hooch coupons.
2: Yeah. Southwest, I used to be my favorite airline.
1: Yeah, me
2: airline.
1: Too. Not anymore.
2: Now they're just as, and I hear
1: they're
2: like,
1: just like all of
2: Frontier
1: them.
2: Might be exiting the market. I mean, there's just, yeah. This one we ran into while we were at Disney. The Disney Fast Pass used to be a free way
1: to
2: do that.
1: Not free anymore.
2: Not anymore.
1: Nope.
2: They would get up early and do the rope drop and get there as soon as they could and all that stuff. I am not an early riser and I don't ride rides, so it didn't matter to me.
1: Mm-hmm.
2: But they went to Hollywood Studios and they did the rope drop, and three of the main rides were closed till noon. So it was like pointless for them.
1: Hmm.
2: It was bad. YouTube without excessive ads, free internet content in general. So, like, you know, you used to be able to go read.
1: Paywall and everything. Yeah.
2: And yeah. I get why they have to do it because they're right. not selling print. I understand. But parking. So if you go, like, Indianapolis or any place like that, it's like to find parking on a nearby street, it's like you have to scan a QR code or download this app and mm-hmm. everything. And then pizza delivery, like the, you know, because you pay for the pizza, you tip, but then there's that extra delivery fee. I hate those delivery fees. Again, I understand their reasoning behind it, but.
1: Right.
2: Okay. We had a text come in with something to sell.
1: Okay.
2: It's a 2015 F-150 topper. It is navy blue, 5.5 foot, asking $500 or best offer.
1: I'm writing.
2: In.
1: Navy blue, 5.5 foot, and how much?
2: 500 or best offer.
1: Okay.
2: That's a topper for 2015 F-150, navy blue.
1: Got it.
2: And that number is 765
1: yep.
2: 271-5349.
1: 271-5349. Got it.
2: Tyler texted, and Colts will absolutely be 8-9 at best.
1: Yeah.
2: Hopefully this year we'll at least fire Ballard. 10 years of mediocrity. Ridiculous. I think this is probably his last year, his last opportunity. I cannot imagine as involved, you know, as I cannot remember her first name.
1: Oh, Mr. Irsay's daughter?
2: Yes.
1: Courtney?
2: No, I don't think it's Courtney. Well, okay, I got to.
1: Go ahead. Google it.
5: By the way,
2: Carly.
5: Griffin's mom was concerned that we got his phone number wrong, so I put it on the text chat.
2: Okay, 765-469-0810.
1: Yeah, that's what we said. Yeah.
5: Well, her mom was listening and thought we may have said it incorrectly.
1: So. No, okay. We didn't. But that's okay. I mean, you know, better to double check and make sure we're right.
2: It's Carly Irsay Gordon.
1: Carly.
2: Yep. And she's really involved. I mean, you know, she's... Yeah. So I cannot imagine that she lets that go one more year.
1: Yeah.
2: We'll see. We will see. Like I said, I hope I'm pleasantly surprised.
1: Mm-hmm.
2: But I have stopped getting my hopes up for any of my teams.
1: Yep.
2: Sorry. If you want a team to lose, ask me to root for them.
1: Okay. Well, don't root for the Irish.
5: I think at the end of the day, a lot of this just comes down to how much money the ownership is willing to spend.
1: Yeah.
5: That's why I think we need to go to that tiered system.
1: Like yeah. That. Yeah, Nick's got a whole idea to shake up the NFL, and that's make it like soccer rules, where you can be relegated and promoted. And
5: well, it's not like that everywhere. Just in the English football system, there's like 5 tiers, and you can move up and down them depending on how well you do. And
1: right.
5: And the money is like, different where you are too. So if you're at the top, you know the TV contracts are pretty lucrative. You're at the bottom, they're not.
1: Yeah, I'm like Lasso, though. They're confusing because the Champions League you would think would be the highest one, but it's not.
5: Nope.
1: You know, you get the Premier, the Champions, the You Suck League. I mean, what are the other ones?
5: it's Premier, Champion, 1-2, National League, I think. Mm. Something like that.
1: Okay. There you go. Boy, when we were at Kokomo last night, saw the new baseball facility. Wow.
2: It's nice.
5: Is that, that stadium that's behind the football stadium?
1: Yeah.
5: Is that for baseball?
1: Yeah.
5: I thought it was for softball. I thought it was like the...
1: Well, I'm sure they'll play softball there too, but yeah, it's beautiful.
5: Yeah.
1: And you just think, schools spending this much money on this kind of... I mean, I love sports. You know I love sports. And I love high school sports. But wow. Could have gone a long way in the classroom.
2: What are they building on, I guess that's Berkeley, past, like, north of Boulevard, like, past the school? Because I know they have, like, some soccer fields there that they use.
1: I don't know. I didn't go on that side. I was, I came in off the Lincoln side, so I didn't pay any attention.
2: I saw them, because I saw dust flying when I was coming in today. Because when I come here from my house, I live right in that area.
1: Right, right.
2: So I came that way. I'm like, what is all this dust? Like, what is this? What are they doing? And
1: I don't know, but man, they need to get rid of the bees over there on that soccer field. They're bad.
2: Oh my gosh, yes.
1: Mm-hmm.
2: We had
1: every year they're so bad. I don't know why.
2: Annalise did. She would. Well, it's where they did the. I guess this is where they had the PAL football.
1: Mm-hmm.
2: and Annalise was doing cheerleading for a little bit.
1: Right.
2: And it was, that was the only game. I hated it because I knew we're just going to be swarmed by bees.
1: Yep. You need to wear your beekeeper's outfit when you go to those games. It's okay. Crazy.
2: Got a text. The Kokomo's facility is for softball.
1: Oh, just softball?
2: That's what the text said.
1: Okay.
5: That was my impression that it was for girls softball.
2: Someone texted and said that Haynes bought that area where I was talking about.
1: Yeah.
2: They said they're expanding the plant where those were.
1: Okay. Well, that makes sense.
2: And then we got a Christmas tree for sale.
1: Okay.
2: Ready for this?
1: I am.
2: It's a 7.5-foot Edison spruce cashmere Christmas tree. It's artificial. I don't imagine you could keep a live tree like year round. I don't. Maybe you can. I don't know. I couldn't.
1: Is it pre-lit?
2: Does not say.
1: Okay.
2: It's $60 though.
1: All right.
2: And you can call 765-252-7756.
1: 252-7756. All right.
2: And then another one sneaking in here at the last second. It's an E103. John Deere riding mower for sale. Looks like this is going to be for parts. Says it has issues with gas mixing and oil, change fuel pump, filters, air and gas fuel line.
1: Okay.
2: $375. And that number, 765-252-9298.
1: 252-9298. Okay, and who's on one?
2: That is Griffin's mom, Nikki.
1: Oh. Hi, Griffin's mom.
13: Hi. Hey. My mom's still listening, and she just said somebody called in with a phone number for Griffin. Griffin's not listening, and I wasn't, so I didn't catch the number.
1: No, we've made sure it's the one you gave us. It was 469-0810.
13: Oh, I thought – okay, my mom was confused then. I thought it was somebody calling in.
1: No.
13: The number,
1: no, somebody
13: not getting Griffin's number in return. Okay, gotcha.
1: No. Somebody just asked us for the number. We repeated it. Yep. So all right, thanks.
2: Griffin got a lot of exposure on this show.
1: Yeah,
2: we're just gonna title it Griffin's Show.
1: And we wanna wish Griffin all the best when he goes into the military too, by the way.
2: Absolutely.
1: Yeah. That's a good decision, young man. Yep. All righty. Well, is that it? I see.
2: I think making sure someone wanted to wish a happy birthday to their husband.
1: Okay.
2: Because they were at work and couldn't call in.
1: Okay.
2: Which you can always text those ahead of time, by the way.
1: Yeah, you can text us.
2: But happy birthday to Glenn McMasters.
1: There you go. Happy birthday.
2: That's all the texts I have and all the time we have. So.
1: Yep. We're out of time.
2: Thanks for your participation.
1: We appreciate you. And if you need any numbers or anything, we keep these sheets in the studio. So we'll have them for you. If you need something, just give us a call after the show.
2: And we have Tammy write them so that we can actually read them.
1: Well, kind of.
2: Someone texted and said, I feel like I'm part of Griffin's family.
1: Yeah. We're all on Team Griffin.
2: We're all Griffin's family today.
1: That's right. We are all
2: on that kid some work.
1: That's right. Let's put him to work. Well, you know, I understand that.
2: Oh,
1: yeah. You've got this little gap time and you need to be making money because you got things you need to do, or I'm sure he has responsibilities.
2: Yep.
1: And, you know.
2: Life ain't cheap.
1: Yep. And so I appreciate Mark. Mark said, I'm a guy who wants to help him out. So,
2: oh, nice.
1: That's who wanted his number earlier. And Mark's a really great guy, by the way.
2: That's
1: known
2: awesome.
1: Him for years. All righty. Well, listen, have a good one, everybody. We will see you back here tomorrow morning for Complaint Compliment Day already. We're getting through this week, by golly. Complaint Compliment Day coming up tomorrow. We'll see you then. Until then, boy.
2: Couldn't live like that.
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14: ABC News, I'm Dave Packer. President Trump was the keynote speaker on night one of the first midterm convention in the history of the Republican Party. After the president made his case for why Americans should vote Republican in November, he essentially promised Americans cash for votes.
15: You win with us and you get $5,000, it will be called the Trump dividend. An issue with the new Qatari gifted Air Force One just as President Trump was about to board to travel to Dallas for the convention. An inflatable slide was accidentally triggered, but the president took the plane anyway. Multiple Canadian provinces have banned the import of American liquor as the trade war with the U.S. escalates. The Philippine Coast Guard is saying at least five people died and more than 80 are missing after a ferry caught fire off Palawan Island in the western Philippines. The Seahawks beat the Patriots 13-10 Wednesday night, the first game of the 2026 NFL regular season. This is ABC News.
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0: This is the KI forecast from the McCool's Flooring Weather Center.
1: Scattered showers with thunderstorms possible today. It's going to be mostly cloudy with a high near 80, then gradually becoming mostly clear tonight with a low in the mid-50s. Friday, sunny, high in the low 80s. Saturday's outlook, chance for showers and thunderstorms in the afternoon. Otherwise, mostly sunny with a high in the mid-80s.
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1: This is the KI forecast from the McCool's Flooring Weather Center.
2: Scattered showers with thunderstorms possible today. It's going to be mostly cloudy with a high near 80, then gradually becoming mostly clear tonight with a low in the mid-50s. Friday, sunny, high in the low 80s. Saturday's outlook, chance for showers and thunderstorms in the afternoon, otherwise mostly sunny with a high in the mid-80s.
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1: ABC News, I'm Dave Packer. The first ever two-day Republican midterm convention wraps up Thursday following President Trump's keynote address for attendees Wednesday night.
2: 2 years ago, our country was dead. Now we're the hottest country anywhere in the world. Hottest in the world.
1: ABC's Rachel Scott in Dallas.
3: The big overarching takeaways, President Trump really wanted to sell this message of pretend like I am on the ballot. The president is keenly aware of his popularity across the country. He's keenly aware that when he was at the top of the ticket, Republicans have done better traditionally when he is running in an election.
1: A panel of federal judges heard arguments Wednesday over whether prescribing rules should be tightened for mifepristone, a key drug used in the most common abortion method in the United States. Black box recordings released Wednesday show one of the pilots of the Amazon cargo plane that careened off a Miami runway and killed five people repeatedly warned that they were coming in too fast and last second urged them to abort the landing. This is ABC News.
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0: 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How you doing? 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
1: This is the KI forecast from the McCool's Flooring Weather Center.
2: Scattered showers with thunderstorms possible today. It's going to be mostly cloudy with a high near 80, then gradually becoming mostly clear tonight with a low in the mid-50s. Friday, sunny, high in the low 80s. Saturday's outlook, chance for showers and thunderstorms in the afternoon, otherwise mostly sunny with a high in the mid-80s.
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0: 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How's it going? 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We've got information about food pantries, community meals, food voucher assistance, and SNAP assistance, and so much more. 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
2: Scattered showers with thunderstorms possible today. It's going to be mostly cloudy with a high near 80, then gradually becoming mostly clear tonight with a low in the mid-50s. Friday, sunny, high in the low 80s. Saturday's outlook, chance for showers and thunderstorms in the afternoon, otherwise mostly sunny with a high in the mid-80s.
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1: ABC News, I'm Dave Packer. President Trump was the keynote speaker on night one of the first midterm convention in the history of the Republican Party. After the president made his case for why Americans should vote Republican in November, he essentially promised Americans cash for votes.
2: You win with us and you get $5,000, it will be called the Trump dividend.
1: An issue with the new Qatari gifted Air Force One, just as President Trump was about to board to travel to Dallas for the convention, an inflatable slide was accidentally triggered, but the president took the plane anyway. Multiple Canadian provinces have banned the import of American liquor as the trade war with the U.S. escalates. The Philippine Coast Guard is saying at least five people died and more than 80 are missing after a ferry caught fire off Palawan Island in the western Philippines. The Seahawks beat the Patriots 13-10 Wednesday night, the first game of the 2026 NFL regular season. This is ABC News.
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0: 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Hey, it's Kenny. 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
2: Scattered showers with thunderstorms possible today. It's going to be mostly cloudy with a high near 80, then gradually becoming mostly clear tonight with a low in the mid-50s. Friday, sunny, high in the low 80s. Saturday's outlook, chance for showers and thunderstorms in the afternoon, otherwise mostly sunny with a high in the mid-80s.
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1: 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How's it going? 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
3: Scattered showers with thunderstorms possible today. It's going to be mostly cloudy with a high near 80, then gradually becoming mostly clear tonight with a low in the mid-50s. Friday, sunny, high in the low 80s. Saturday's outlook, chance for showers and thunderstorms in the afternoon, otherwise mostly sunny with a high in the mid-80s.
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1: ABC News, I'm Dave Packer. The first ever two-day Republican midterm convention wraps up Thursday following President Trump's keynote address for attendees Wednesday night.
2: 2 years ago, our country was dead. Now we're the hottest country anywhere in the world. Hottest in the world.
1: ABC's Rachel Scott in Dallas.
3: The big overarching takeaways, President Trump really wanted to sell this message of pretend like I am on the ballot. The president is keenly aware of his popularity across the country. He's keenly aware that when he was at the top of the ticket, Republicans have done better traditionally when he is running in an election.
1: A panel of federal judges heard arguments Wednesday over whether prescribing rules should be tightened for mifepristone, a key drug used in the most common abortion method in the United States. Black box recordings released Wednesday show one of the pilots of the Amazon cargo plane that careened off a Miami runway and killed five people repeatedly warned that they were coming in too fast and last second urged them to abort the landing. This is ABC News.
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1: This is the KI forecast from the McCool's Flooring Weather Center.
2: Scattered showers with thunderstorms possible today. It's going to be mostly cloudy with a high near 80, then gradually becoming mostly clear tonight with a low in the mid-50s. Friday, sunny, high in the low 80s. Saturday's outlook, chance for showers and thunderstorms in the afternoon, otherwise mostly sunny with a high in the mid-80s.
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0: 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How's it going? 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
1: This is the KI forecast from the McCool's Flooring Weather Center.
2: Scattered showers with thunderstorms possible today. It's going to be mostly cloudy with a high near 80, then gradually becoming mostly clear tonight with a low in the mid-50s. Friday, sunny, high in the low 80s. Saturday's outlook, chance for showers and thunderstorms in the afternoon, otherwise mostly sunny with a high in the mid-80s.
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0: ABC News, I'm Dave Packer. President Trump was the keynote speaker on night one of the first midterm convention in the history of the Republican Party. After the president made his case for why Americans should vote Republican in November, he essentially promised Americans cash for votes.
1: You win with us and you get $5,000, it will be called the Trump dividend.
0: An issue with the new Qatari gifted Air Force One just as President Trump was about to board to travel to Dallas for the convention. An inflatable slide was accidentally triggered, but the president took the plane anyway. Multiple Canadian provinces have banned the import of American liquor as the trade war with the U.S. escalates. The Philippine Coast Guard is saying at least five people died and more than 80 are missing after a ferry caught fire off Palawan Island in the western Philippines. The Seahawks beat the Patriots 13-10 Wednesday night, the first game of the 2026 NFL regular season. This is ABC News.
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3: 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The market's down yesterday in advance of a USDA important update coming about 24 hours from now. Tom Fritz is here from EFG Group in Chicago. More weakness today in your estimation, Tom?
4: I'd be surprised if we saw losses that matched losses we saw yesterday, especially in the corn market, because, you know, we're looking for some pretty friendly looking numbers. Not to say that, you know, I can't say that, well, that's going to be it. But, you know, soybeans, you know, there's room for a little further easing. But I would think we're going to look around, okay, what kind of geopolitical events did we have overnight? When it comes to the wheat market, that's a sell signal that was created yesterday in the wheat market. So I'm not sure how much follow through we're going to see.
3: 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Hoosier Ag Today, 20 years serving Indiana farmers.
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1: ABC News, I'm Sherry Preston. The Republicans holding a midterm convention in Dallas. President Trump, the keynote, of course, promising $5,000 checks for every adult in America if the GOP maintains a majority in Congress come November. ABC's Jay O'Brien.
2: The back of the napkin math is that it would probably add something like $1 trillion to that $40 trillion deficit just to send out these checks. So it's unclear if these would even materialize. But in the meantime, when they're just in the promissory stage, when the president's just kind of throwing it out there, saying to voters that we will give you these checks if Republicans win, Democrats are saying that is clearly, in their view, an attempt to buy votes.
1: As for the other party, Helena Foulkes defeated Rhode Island Governor Dan McKee in the state's Democratic primary, making him the first governor in any U.S. state to lose a primary since 2018. Tomorrow is, of course, the 25th anniversary of 9/11, something to think about. A third of all Americans weren't alive that day. This is ABC News.
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7: This is Tim with the early morning market update for Thursday, September the 10th. Yesterday on the Chicago Board of Trade, grains traded lower. December corn was off 5.75 at 5.27.75. November beans off 6.75 at 13.09.5. December wheat was off 18.25, 7.28.75. October soybean meal was up $1.80 at $345.10. October soybean oil off 14 cents at 70.08. That makes cash prices for corn into Kokomo, Amboy, and Anderson by September the 15th, 516, fall, 493. Cash soybeans into Kokomo, Amboy, and Anderson by September 15th, 1280, fall, 1265. On the Chicago Mercantile Livestock Exchanges yesterday, October lean hogs closed down $1.17 at 8308. October live cattle were off $1.18 at $215.85. October feed of cattle were up 37 cents. At $325.83. Crude oil was up $3.30 a barrel at $96.33. The U.S. dollar index was up 3 at $98.56. Gold was up $6.80 at $4,412. Silver was up $1.12 at $67.59. The Dow was currently up 314 points at 52,471. The NASDAQ was off 164 points at 26,256. And the S&P 500 was off 30 at 7,643. 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
8: Alrighty, we're going to see rain today, mainly after 11 this morning. We'll see a high near 78 degrees, mostly cloudy tonight. We'll get down to 59. Tomorrow should be beautiful sunshine, 81 degrees. We do have a chance of rain, though, for Friday night lights tomorrow night. Right now, we're looking at fair skies, 66 degrees here in KI country. It's a beautiful morning with music from Zach Top. This one's called South of Sanity, right here, 100.5 KI.
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0: It's Eric Church with Springsteen right here at 100.5 KI. Good morning, everybody. I'm Tammy. We've got Thursday happening, Complaint Compliment Day today on Mail Call. Make sure you stick around for that later on this morning. It's always a lot of fun. Plus, we're going to be visiting with a gentleman who is going to be talking about the DAV a little bit and giving us some information about some things they've got going on there. But it's a Complaint Compliment Day, and you can always text your complaints or compliments to us if you can't call in. But it's the same number, 765-456-1100. We've got folks calling in for the birthday bonanza already today. So we're getting that all filled in. That'll come up here in a little bit. We've got the Dumbass Rodeo just around the corner. And don't forget, we're sending you to see Riley Green. Four lucky winners are going to win a trip for two to Las Vegas to see Riley Green when they are launching his big tour there. And of course, he's got his new album coming out on the 18th. So you'll come home with an autographed vinyl copy of that album, too. So make sure that you stick around. We've got a lot going on this morning right here at KI. ABC News here at the bottom of the hour. Morgan Wallen will take us there next.
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4: A Better Life with Dr. Sanjay Gupta.
5: A condition that affects 1 in 10 women worldwide just got a new name. You've probably heard of PCOS, polycystic ovary syndrome, but experts estimate up to 70% of women don't know that they have it, and part of the problem could be the name itself. A major international effort, led by Dr. Helena Teed of Monash University in Australia, and backed then by dozens of prominent medical groups, has gotten the name changed to polyendocrine metabolic ovarian syndrome. PMOS. It's a mouthful, I know, but here's why it matters. The old name made it sound like the condition was just about cysts on the ovaries. In reality, it's a whole body hormone and metabolic condition linked to type 2 diabetes, heart disease, anxiety, and depression. The hope is that a clearer name can lead to more diagnoses and better care. I'm Dr. Sanjay Gupta, helping you live a better life.
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1: ABC News, I'm Sherry Preston. The Republicans holding a midterm convention in Dallas. President Trump, the keynote, of course, promising $5,000 checks for every adult in America if the GOP maintains a majority in Congress come November. ABC's Jay O'Brien.
2: The back of the napkin math is that it would probably add something like $1 trillion to that $40 trillion deficit just to send out these checks. So it's unclear if these would even materialize. But in the meantime, when they're just in the promissory stage, when the president's just kind of throwing it out there, saying to voters that we will give you these checks if Republicans win, Democrats are saying that is clearly, in their view, an attempt to buy votes.
1: As for the other party, Helena Foulkes defeated Rhode Island Governor Dan McKee in the state's Democratic primary, making him the first governor in any U.S. state to lose a primary since 2018. Tomorrow is, of course, the 25th anniversary of 9/11, something to think about. A third of all Americans weren't alive that day. This is ABC News.
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10: Your KI forecast for today, we're going to see some rain, but boy, they're going to see a lot more of it south of Indy. They've got a lot of rain down there already this morning. 78 is going to be our high today. Tonight, we'll get down to 59 with mostly cloudy skies. Tomorrow should be beautiful, mostly sunny. We'll see a high Friday near 81 degrees. It's a beautiful morning here in KI country. We're looking at 66 degrees with music from Chase Matthew. Why is he calling you darling right here at 100.5 KI? Good morning.

0: darling.
1: Chase Matthew, that one's called Darlin', right here at 100.5 KI. Good morning, I'm Tammy Lively. We've got the Dumbass Rodeo coming up in just a few. Stick around for that. All right, I've got some good news this morning about a Marine veteran in Texas. He recently went viral because he asked for 100 birthday cards for his 100th birthday. Well, folks didn't disappoint. He got more than 4,000 cards. His name is Weldon Bowen, and he enlisted in the Marines in 1945. And now that he's 100, he's a bit of a local celebrity. So happy birthday to you, Mr. Bowen. I hope you had a wonderful 100th birthday. That's incredible. All righty, let's head down to the Dumbass Rodeo. We've got Nick standing by.
2: Welcome to the WWKI Dumbass Rodeo.
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6: He was caught on surveillance footage using the chainsaw to cut a triangle into the hurricane-proof front window. He cut himself in the process, leaving some blood behind at the scene.
1: He initially tried to break the window with a rock, but that didn't work, so apparently he grabbed a chainsaw.
6: Clayton initially got away with about $12,000 worth of cards.
1: 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In addition to the blood, his car and his license plate were also captured on camera. He was charged with burglary and grand theft.
7: How about you, Lash LaRue? Can you keep your spurs from jingling and jangling?
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That's Tyler Hubbard at 100.5 KI. 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

0: That's Midland right there. Make a little right here at 100.5 KI. Good morning. I'm Tammy. Yesterday, big day for Apple. They had their big product launch. They do this every year from Cupertino, and it looks like a foldable iPhone is coming your way. It's the most significant change in 19 years to the company's most important product. It's a foldable smartphone with a bendable display that opens and closes like a book. When it's folded, the phone has a smaller screen on the front, similar in size to your passport. And when it's open, consumers will be able to use two apps at the same time across a larger display. It's only going to set you back about $2,000, and it'll be available October 23rd. Yeah, not paying $2,000 for a phone. I guess the entire folding phone market is very small. It only takes up about, I think it said, less than 2% of all phones sold. So don't know why they wanted to jump into this, but it looked pretty cool. I did see some of the presentation, and it did look pretty cool. But yeah, you think about that before you spend $2,000 on an iPhone. Gosh, that's a lot of money. October 23rd is when you can get yours. Hey, keep it right here. We've got some great music on the way. We're going to get to some Chris Stapleton before we head into the newsroom next.
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1: ABC News, I'm Sherry Preston. The Republicans holding what they say is a midterm convention in Dallas, although some prominent members of the GOP are not there. ABC's Rachel Scott is.
2: There are some Republicans that are running in very competitive races. Dan Sullivan in Alaska, Susan Collins in Maine, who are not here. And there's questions about just how far this message can carry. President Trump, of course, is looking to energize voters, and they certainly have a lot of energy about him. There are a lot of Republicans who love President Trump, who defend President Trump. But there's also a lot of voters out there that are dealing with the realities of his economic agenda.
1: Without explaining where the money would come from or if it's even legal, the president is promising every adult in the country a $5,000 check should the Republicans win in November. According to the cockpit voice recorder, the pilots of the Amazon cargo jet that crashed in Miami Sunday had been interviewed by the NTSB. One of the pilots says he warned the other one before the crash that they were going way too fast. This is ABC News.
3: Hello, I'm Ozempic.
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14: It's recognized as one of Indiana agriculture's emerging leaders. This is Hoosier Ag Today. I'm Greg Allen. 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Director of Purdue Extension Angie Abbott explains.
15: The Emerging Leader in Agriculture Award recognizes the accomplishments of a high school or undergraduate student who has made a positive impact on agriculture.
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14: 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I'm Greg Allen.
17: 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Your KI forecast, going to see some rain today. We'll fill you in after 10 o'clock.
18: Lord knows I got a time, and there's a few in here tonight. Well, I've learned my lesson too many times. Blows like you put me through hell and I

It's Tucker Wetmore, brunette, at 100.5 KI, where I'm going to tell you the KI forecast. From that McCool's Flooring Weather Center for today, we're going to see scattered showers probably after 11, folks. We'll get down or get up to about 78 degrees today. Mostly cloudy tonight, 59 will be our low, and then tomorrow is a beautiful day, mostly sunny. We'll see a high near 81 degrees. Looks like 66 now and fair skies here in KI country. Don't forget, today opens the Tipton County Pork Festival, so that's going to be happening a little later on today. Here's one from Dustin Lynch. We're riding roads at 100.5 KI. Good morning.

That's Blake Shelton right here at 100.5 KI. Boy, I tell you what, it's a beautiful sunrise. Look to the east and check out that sky. Beautiful morning. Here's one from Dan and Shay. They'll be in Indy tomorrow night. I got

say so. That's Dan and Shay, Say So, right here at 100.5 KI. Today is World Suicide Prevention Day. So a very important topic and certainly a very important song from the two of them. They'll be in concert tomorrow night down at the Ruoff Music Center. Tickets are still available. Ought to be a great show. Josh Ross is going to be one of the openers. Tyler Hubbard will be there. It's just going to be a party. It's the first night of their tour. They're going to be kicking off that tour tomorrow night in beautiful, well, I always want to say Noblesville. It's kind of in between Noblesville and Indy. It's the Ruoff.

0: and the chewing area, plaque hides everywhere. So, of course, they're going to tell you to floss, and that's very important. Just none of us do it. Flossing after you brush. 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Forgetting to clean your tongue. The tongue holds a lot of bacteria, so don't forget to brush your tongue. 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They said that's a lot better for your teeth. So make sure you're doing that full 2 minutes every day when you brush your teeth. All right? All righty then. Hey, we've got news on the way. Birthdays are coming up too. So make sure if you've got a birthday, you get it to me now, because 7:30 is the cutoff. 765-456-1100. Text me, or you can go to the website real quick, wwki.com. Click on that birthday bonanza link, fill out the form, and it will email me.
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1: ABC News, I'm Sherry Preston. The Republicans holding what they say is a midterm convention in Dallas, although some prominent members of the GOP are not there. ABC's Rachel Scott is.
2: There are some Republicans that are running in very competitive races. Dan Sullivan in Alaska, Susan Collins in Maine, who are not here. And there's questions about just how far this message can carry. President Trump, of course, is looking to energize voters, and they certainly have a lot of energy about him. There are a lot of Republicans who love President Trump, who defend President Trump. But there's also a lot of voters out there that are dealing with the realities of his economic agenda.
1: Without explaining where the money would come from or if it's even legal, the president is promising every adult in the country a $5,000 check should the Republicans win in November. According to the cockpit voice recorder, the pilots of the Amazon cargo jet that crashed in Miami Sunday have been interviewed by the NTSB. One of the pilots says he warned the other one before the crash that they were going way too fast. This is ABC News.
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0: That's Sam Hunt, Outskirts, right here at 100.5 KI. Good morning. I'm Tammy. It's 7:35. Let's see if we can make someone smile.
1: Happy birthday.
2: Happy birthday to you.
3: It's a special day to celebrate.
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5: I know what day it is. It's your birthday.
0: Yes, it is. Happy birthday. We've got a lot of birthdays today, so we are just going to jump right in. Alrighty, hang on one sec. Gotta turn that down. Alrighty, let's check out celebrity birthdays first, shall we? We've got Ashley Monroe. You know her from The Pistol Annie. She's one of Miranda Lambert's best friends. Great singer and songwriter. 40 years old today. We've got Ryan Philippe, who was on Shooter, 52 years old today. Guy Ritchie, Madonna's ex-husband, he's 58. Looks like Randy Johnson, the Baseball Hall of Fame pitcher, known as the Big Unit. Man, he was such a great closer. 63 years old today. Happy birthday to him. Colin Firth, the Oscar-winning actor, is 66. We've got Joe Perry from Aerosmith, 76 years old today. Bill O'Reilly celebrating his 77th birthday today. Jose Feliciano, he's 81 years old today. And let's see here. We've got some local celebs, too, so we're going to jump right in with them. Aria Brewer, happy birthday, kiddo. She's 11. She goes to Taylor Middle School, and her mom wants her to know she loves her very much. Aria, we hope you have a great day over at the Taylor Middle School today. We want to wish a happy 29th birthday to Justin from his wife, Casey. Tammy Shepherd, happy birthday to you. My buddy Kenlam Watson has a birthday today. If you see her, make sure you give her a big old hug. Happy birthday, Kenlam. Hope it's a good one. Jennifer Palmer, happy birthday to you. Rick Page, hope you have a great day. Lonnie Cook is celebrating a birthday today, and I want to wish a very happy 35th heavenly birthday to Adam from his mama. All righty, folks. Remember, if you've got a birthday, you can get them to me a couple of ways. Go to the website, wwki.com. Click on that birthday bonanza link and fill out the form. Or if you'd rather, you can text us, 765-456-1100. Let us know who's celebrating, and we are happy to get it on for you. On the birthday bonanza, we do it weekday mornings right around 735, right here at 100.5 KI.
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0: That's Josh Ross. You'll see him tomorrow night. He's one of the openers for the Dan and Shay Show down at the Ruoff Music Center. Don't want to miss that. We've got a link for tickets on our concert calendar. Make sure you check it out. Well, we've got a big NFL game last night. Of course, the season kicked off with the Seahawks and the Patriots, and the Seahawks came out on top and could be a huge loss for New England. Sam Darnold, the quarterback, was injured on the first drive of the game, and they're awaiting his status. So hopefully he'll be okay, but I guess it was a hip injury. Seahawks came out on top 13-10, the final there. And then, of course, we've got the 49ers taking on the Rams tonight. That game in Melbourne, Australia. It'll get underway at 8:35. And then we do have college action tonight as well. Florida A&M traveling to Miami. They'll take on the 7th-ranked Hurricanes at 8 o'clock on the ACC network. So make sure you check out those games tonight. I know I am so happy that football is back. Hey, we've got more NASCAR news coming up. It's time for the NASCAR Hot Pass. 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
1: Good morning. 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
2: ABC News, I'm Sherry Preston. At the first ever GOP midterm convention meant to spark interest before the elections in November, President Trump promised $5,000 checks for every American adult in the country if the Republicans win.
3: Trump also threatening more strikes against Iran after saying the U.S. has detected new activity at one of Iran's deeply buried nuclear sites. Trump saying he expects the war will end after the November elections. The convention is aimed at boosting Republican candidates who are facing voter concerns about the war and the economy, including the price of gas, which now sits at $4.27 per gallon.
2: ABC's Hannah Batah, oil trading this morning at $102 a barrel. Calls for Congress to do more on artificial intelligence after warnings from researchers that some AI programs may be growing out of control. One researcher says AI could kill all humans within the next decade. Dozens missing after a ferry fire in the Philippines, and in China, at least 20 are dead after a cargo ship docked for repairs in the port of Qingdao caught fire. This is ABC News.
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forecast from the McCool's Flooring Weather Center for today. We're going to see scattered showers mainly after 11, although I'm starting to see a little bit of a pop-up activity here and there in north central Indiana. They've got rain south of I-70. We'll see a mostly cloudy day today with a high near 78. Cloudy tonight down to 59. Then tomorrow ought to be beautiful. Sunshine. We'll see a high Friday near 81 degrees. Right now, we're looking at 66 degrees. We've got fair skies with music from Chris Young right here at 100.5 KI.

Whiskey Drink, Jason Aldean, right here at 100.5 KI. Don't forget, text the keyword WORST to 95819. You could win a trip for two to Vegas to see Riley Green. Here's Lauren Elena along with Chase Matthew at KI. I know.

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0: Lainey Wilson, Phone Keys Wallet. She has been announced as the host again of the CMAs. It'll be her third year, I think now, third year in a row. Good for her. Hey, don't miss Relay for Life. It's happening this Saturday in downtown Kokomo. Back to the future for Relay for Life. That's the theme this year. Come on down. They'll be around the Howard County Courthouse grounds beginning Saturday morning. They'll be there all day long. This is a family-friendly event celebrating 30 years of Relay for Life right here in Howard County. So make sure you check it out. Relay for Life this Saturday. Little reminder from 100.5 KI, where we've got some great music on the way. Going to do some George Burge for you. And we'll head into the newsroom shortly to check in with ABC News.
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11: We spend so much time worrying about social media in kids. But what about us adults? Researchers at Oregon State University surveyed more than 1,500 adults and found that keeping up with friends online doesn't actually make us feel less lonely. And people with more online-only connections are even lonelier. The lead author had a great way of putting it. He said connecting online instead of in person is like eating flavored apple cereal instead of a real apple. It fills you up, but it's missing the special sauce that we humans have evolved to crave at our core. So how do you find the real thing? Do something you truly enjoy close to home. A class, a club, volunteering, so you can make friends with people who share your interests. When you get there, put your phone away. You can't connect if you're staring at a screen. I'm Dr. Sanjay Gupta, helping you live a better life.
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1: When times are tough, don't stress it. 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
1: ABC News, I'm Sherry Preston. At the first ever GOP midterm convention meant to spark interest before the elections in November, President Trump promised $5,000 checks for every American adult in the country if the Republicans win.
2: Trump also threatening more strikes against Iran after saying the U.S. has detected new activity at one of Iran's deeply buried nuclear sites. Trump saying he expects the war will end after the November elections. The convention is aimed at boosting Republican candidates who are facing voter concerns about the war and the economy, including the price of gas, which now sits at $4.27 per gallon.
1: ABC's Hannah Bataa, oil trading this morning at $102 a barrel. Calls for Congress to do more on artificial intelligence after warnings from researchers that some AI programs may be growing out of control. One researcher says AI could kill all humans within the next decade. Dozens missing after a ferry fire in the Philippines, and in China, at least 20 are dead after a cargo ship docked for repairs in the port of Qingdao caught fire. This is ABC News.
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1: Max McNown, that was called Done For, right here at 100.5 KI. Honestly, I feel like we're done for after reading some different articles yesterday about researchers who are raising the alarm over the acceleration of AI. They say we are not ready for it. It's moving too fast. And these are folks at Anthropic. Researchers there have been sounding the alarm and no one seems to be listening. So, man, we got to put the brakes on that crap. It is going to be the end of us all. Hey, we've got, aren't I in a happy mood this morning? We've got a lot going on. Don't forget, tomorrow, Smiles for Vets. This is going to be a great event at Family and Cosmetic Dentistry. It's happening right at their offices on Clinton Drive. Veterans can stop by. They can get free dental services. They're doing basic things like extractions, cleanings. That's all on a first-come, first-served basis. But that's all happening tomorrow. And we want to thank the folks there for doing this great event for so many years now for our veterans. Don't miss it. Smiles for Vets. It's all happening tomorrow. We've got details if you need them right there on our website at wwki.com. But it's going to be a fantastic event. I just know it. Keep it here. We've got some good stuff coming. Luke Bryan's on the way. We'll check in with him next.
2: Hey, everybody. It's Aaron from AA.
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0: There's Taylor Swift with Our Song right here at 100.5 KI. You know, she's received a pretty cool honor. A doctoral student at the University of California, Riverside, has named four species of plant-feeding insects from Australia after Taylor Swift. I'm not kidding. The genus of the insects is called Swiftiphilus, and it contains four species: Swiftiphilus taylorae, Swiftiphilus amator, Swiftiphilus intrepidus, and Swiftiphilus poetorum. Yep, they're all Latin versions of Taylor, lover, fearless, and poets. The student hopes that naming the bugs after Taylor will help bring some attention to the importance of insect conservation. And she said that she named them after Taylor because of their appearance. She said Taylor's iconic look is her blonde hair and red lips. She says these insects are pale yellow with accents of red throughout. So in the paper, she refers to them as blonde. So a new honor for Taylor today. We just want to see the damn wedding dress. Where's the wedding dress? Oh, man. It's been a while. Hey, we've got some Riley Green coming up in just a few, and then we're going to throw it back to the 90s. Stick around for a little drive back coming up in minutes.
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2: 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Just play the game one way. You hit a ball in the gap, run. 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
1: ABC News, I'm Sherry Preston. The Republicans holding their first ever midterm convention in Dallas. The president promising $5,000 checks for every American adult if the GOP keeps control of Congress in November. Even that, however, might not be enough. ABC's Mary Bruce with more from Dallas.
2: With the president's approval rating at a record low 33%, some Republican candidates in competitive races are opting to skip this convention entirely. Now, tonight on Night 2, Vice President J.D. Vance will be the headline address, but the president is also expected to speak again.
1: The European Union Central Bank has raised interest rates to cool inflation, being fueled by high oil prices triggered from the Iran war. Last night, a tribute to those killed in the 9/11 attacks.
3: 2,977 drones, one drone for every victim who lost their life on 9/11. The lights took to the skies and then recreated the outline of the Twin Towers.
1: ABC's Sam Champion. Tomorrow, of course, marks 25 years since the towers fell. This is ABC News.
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8: This is Tim with the early morning market update for Thursday, September the 10th. Yesterday on the Chicago Board of Trade, grains traded lower. December corn was off 5.75 at 5.27 3/4. November beans off 6 3/4 at 13.09 1/2. December wheat was off 18 1/4, 7.28 3/4. October soybean meal was up $1.80 at $345.10. October soybean oil off 14 cents at 70.08. That makes cash prices for corn into Kokomo, Amboy, and Anderson by September the 15th, 516, fall, 493. Cash soybeans into Kokomo, Amboy, and Anderson by September 15th, 1280, fall, 1265. On the Chicago Mercantile Livestock Exchanges yesterday, October lean hogs closed down $1.17 at 8308. October live cattle were off $1.18 at $215.85. October feeder cattle were up 37 cents. $325.83. Crude oil was up $3.30 a barrel at $96.33. The U.S. dollar index was up 3 at $98.56. Gold was up $6.80 at $4,412. Silver was up $1.12 at $67.59. The Dow was currently up 314 points at 52,471. The NASDAQ was off 164 points at 26,256. And the S&P 500 was off 30 at 7,643. 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
9: 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Let's check that KI forecast, shall we? From the McCool's Flooring Weather Center, looks like we're going to see some scattered showers off and on today, mostly cloudy. 78 will be our high. Clouds around tonight, we'll get down to 59. Tomorrow going to be a beautiful day, mostly sunny. We'll see a high near 81 degrees. Saturday, a chance of showers and thunderstorms. But otherwise, in between the raindrops, sunshine. So there you go. Right now, we're looking at 68 degrees, cloudy skies, as we head back to the 90s and early 2000s with some Travis Tritt.
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0: That's Clay Walker, Dreaming with My Eyes Wide Open, right here at 100.5 KI. Hi there, I'm Tammy. You know, tomorrow is 9/11, the commemoration of the 25th anniversary of the day our lives changed forever. There's going to be all kinds of stories about 9/11 that you're going to hear this weekend, and I hope everyone will take the time to stop and just remember what happened, because we all remember exactly where we were and what we were doing when we heard the news. But there are some great stories that are inspirational that are coming out. 58 children of FDNY firefighters who died on 9/11 have grown up and become FDNY firefighters themselves. Reuters has profiled some of them, including Scott Larson. He was 4 years old when his father, who was a firefighter, died. He's now 29 years old. He works at the same Queens firehouse where his father served. His younger brother, who was born just 2 days after 9/11, has also passed the FDNY entrance exam and hopes to join. So there's going to be lots of great stories like that. I'm sure we'll be talking about 9/11 tomorrow on Mail Call. So we hope you'll join us with your stories. Or join us this morning if you've got a complaint or a compliment. Mail Call coming up before you know it. Keep it right here. Time to check in with Dr. Sanjay Gupta and A Better Life.
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2: I remember how shocked everyone was back in May when we learned NASCAR champion Kyle Busch died suddenly at age 41. His cause of death was complications of pneumonia that progressed to sepsis. Now, that's a term you may have heard before, but not fully understand. Sepsis is the body's overwhelming response to an infection. I once heard someone describe it quite well as a small kitchen fire that sets off the sprinklers throughout the whole building. The response spreads far beyond the original problem. Blood pressure can crash, organs begin to fail. You can remember the warning signs with the acronym TIME. T for temperature that is too high or too low, I for signs of infection, M for mental changes, like new confusion, and E is for extremely ill, severe pain, trouble breathing. Don't wait then, get to an emergency room. I'm Dr. Sanjay Gupta, helping you live a better life.
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1: Good morning, everybody. Hello from Kokomo. I'm Tammy Lively, along with Nick Livingston.
2: Yeehaw!
1: And he doesn't sound like he's in a hole because we let him out of the hole this morning.
2: Listen to that beautiful microphone processing.
1: He's in the studio with us this morning because Kenny's running late. Are we going to put Kenny in the hole when he gets here for being late? Okay.
2: In the hole with you.
1: That's what we'll do then. And we want to welcome Ross back to the show. Ross Haverick. Ross is with the DAV Chapter 28. And I appreciate the cheat sheet, especially this morning, because, man, I need all the cheat sheets I could get today. How are you, Ross?
3: I'm doing good today. Thank you.
1: Oh, man, it's I can't believe that we're looking at the anniversary of 9/11, for one thing. That's coming up tomorrow, 25th anniversary of that, and we'll be talking about that later on. But you are going to be telling us more about this fantastic transportation network that you guys have set up through the DAV. No-cost transportation to help veterans get to medical appointments, huh?
3: Yes, ma'am. So the DAV transportation network exists for the single fact that, you know, the one biggest barrier to healthcare isn't always whether the care exists.
1: Right.
3: Sometimes it's simply getting there. That's why I wanted to come on today and talk about the DAV Transportation Network. For decades, DAV and the Department of Veterans Affairs have worked together to help veterans get to their medical appointments. DAV provides vehicles, the VA helps coordinate the program, but there is one piece we cannot operate without, and that's volunteer drivers.
1: Right.
3: Here in North Central Indiana, We're actively trying to rebuild and strengthen our volunteer driver pool. You don't have to be a DAV member. You don't have to be a veteran. If you're at least 21, meet driving requirements, and have some time to give, there's an opportunity to directly help veterans in this community and get to the health care they've earned. Even one day a month can make a huge difference.
1: Right. And if you're retired, you know, you've got a little bit of extra time on
2: Sure.
1: your hands, and you could do something like this.
2: Well, last time he was here, he was talking about how it's difficult for people, especially in Kokomo, because you got to go to Fort Wayne or Marion or Indianapolis.
1: Fort Wayne, there's nothing that's local, and we have a lot of veterans in our community.
2: I know I have a neighbor that has to go to Fort Wayne regularly.
1: Yeah. Well, I've got a real good friend who had a series of strokes, and for the longest time, you know, he really struggled with being able to get to VA appointments because they're not right here. So this is something that's really important to folks in our community. And if you want to become a volunteer, like you said, you've got to, I'm sure there's some things have to pass. You've got to go through some background things, I'm sure. But, you know, is there a cost to the volunteers? Are they reimbursed for gasoline? Or
3: There's no cost to the volunteer for volunteering. Of course, they have to drive their own vehicle to the DAV vehicles. That's the only out-of-pocket expense that they incur, is the gas to get to their,
1: minimal.
3: Their home to the vehicle.
1: Yeah.
3: So, but just to give you a scale of how much the DAV Transportation Network is used in the state of Indiana, the Northern VA Healthcare of Indiana reports that anywhere between 15 to 1,700 veterans a month use the DAV Transportation Network.
1: Wow.
3: So, and here currently, we have a small driver pool. We currently have 3 active drivers.
1: Oh, my.
3: So, and they're working
1: all the time.
3: And they're volunteers. They're giving their time.
1: Yeah, that seems crazy that there's only 3 people that are, because we have hundreds of veterans right here in this area that I'm sure are traveling to these appointments or need to travel to these appointments. I think that's where we run into a lot of problems. A lot of veterans don't realize, A, the services that are available to them, and B, you know, they don't seek medical care because they don't think they can get there. So we need you to reach out, get your medical care that you need, and we'll make sure somehow that you get there.
3: Absolutely, ma'am. And the program's been going on since 1987.
1: Mm-hmm.
3: That was around, there was some funding cuts, and DAV stepped up and said, hey, this is important. We're going to partner with the VA to continue to get these appointments done because the VA had a larger transportation network.
1: Mm-hmm.
3: So, but the DAV stepped in and said, we need to help our veterans, like our tagline, you know, keeping our promise to America's veterans. That's
1: right.
3: What we're doing. So you can sign up to volunteer by going to the VA site. It's CECD.va.org. From there, you just click that you want to volunteer at a facility.
1: Okay.
3: Also, if anyone has any questions, they are free to contact us at our South LaFountain office, the DAV Chapter 28 here in Kokomo, and we can also give them the right information. And I plan on posting more information on our website at DAVINCH28.org in the next coming few days.
1: Yeah, we need to have you leave all those websites for us. We'll post those right on our Facebook page.
3: And so I'd like to make a correction. I messed it up because it's an acronym. It's CDCE, portal.va.gov. So that's my bad.
2: That's okay. We make mistakes all the time. Don't worry about it.
1: You should see everything I've got crossed out over here. CDCE portal.
3: Yep.
1: .va.
3: I'll leave you these.
1: .org.
2: Okay. Great.
1: Yeah, and then we can get that stuff up on our Facebook page so folks can check it out. But yes, pre-pandemic, I'm sure you had more than three drivers.
3: Yeah, right? We did. And the pandemic actually did cut back on our driver pool. We're still trying to recover as a nation, not just from North Central Indiana, but all across the DAV transportation network saw a decrease in drivers because of the pandemic. And we're still trying to rebuild and strengthen our driver pool from that.
1: So just imagine if we had 10 additional volunteers sign up, that's three times the number that you have now.
3: Yeah.
1: It would be that simple, folks. So if you have one day a month that you can help, or maybe 2 days a month that you can help a veteran make it to the doctor, let's run through what you do. You pick your veteran up.
3: Yep.
1: You take them to where they need to go, Indy, Fort Wayne, or Marion.
3: Yes, ma'am.
1: You wait through the appointment.
3: Yep.
1: And then you just bring them home.
3: Exactly. And they're always going to, you're always going to be picking up veterans that are in the area where you're at and taking them to appointments. So that way, when you and the veteran return from the trip,
1: you're both going
3: home at the same time.
2: You're not then going on to another city.
1: Yeah. Right. Yeah. I think that's very important. But these are people right here in our community that you'll be helping if you volunteer. So make sure that you look for more information, cdceportal.va.org, or just stop by and see Ross and his crew at their office or give them a call. And I know you guys would be happy to, you know, help facilitate whatever someone needs, because a lot of people, there's still some people that just don't like to use the internet.
3: Yeah.
1: Over the years, you guys have provided almost 250,000 rides.
3: Yes, ma'am.
1: That's incredible. That is really just incredible.
3: I believe it was 610,000 hours or 614,000 hours of volunteer time.
1: Mm-hmm.
3: And 9.9, was it 9 point what?
1: It was 9.6 million miles contributed.
3: 9.6 million miles drove. I mean, that's commitment.
1: Mm-hmm.
3: And that comes from people just giving one day a month throughout the entire country.
1: Yeah, and there are so many people who have never served that are great patriotic Americans and would like to do something for those who did step up and serve. So if you would like to help, again, just, you know, look into becoming a volunteer. It's not a huge time commitment. You can do it, like you said, one day a month if you'd like. But if you'd like to do more, I know you would be welcome to do that as well. And, you know, I think when you give back, you get that back tenfold, and you know, it's just good for your soul to volunteer, I think, and get to know, you're going to get to know these veterans, and you'll probably form new friendships, and there's a lot of positives.
2: Yeah, there's a lot of people out there looking for purpose.
1: Yeah.
2: Here's a little thing you can do to make a huge difference in somebody's life.
1: Yeah.
3: Yeah. And here's another thing, like, I didn't realize the importance of volunteering till I was older.
1: Mm-hmm.
3: I mean, I wish I would have discovered it when I was younger. I mean, because deep down inside, all human beings want to help other people.
1: Yeah.
3: And this is just one way of doing it. It gives you, like you said, a sense of purpose, feeling, helping. And it's just a little bit of your time a month.
1: Right. So. Right. It's not a huge commitment, but it means a lot to the folks who are being a recipient of your generosity. So make sure you get a hold of them, and let's see if we can't help get these veterans in our community back and forth to the doctor. If we just had something locally, I know it would be a great thing for a lot of these veterans, but we don't. And with the budgets being as tight as they are, I'm sure there's not going to be a new medical facility
2: anytime soon.
1: And you know, none of these places are that far, especially Indianapolis now. Since they've got everything going, there's one stop to Indianapolis between
2: Marion's
1: here and there.
2: Not that far either.
1: Just straight down 26 to Marion. I mean, and none of these trips are difficult trips. So, help out today if you can.
3: The one thing I'd like to bring up is, though, when you volunteer at the DAV Transportation Network, you're also connecting with sometimes different generations of veterans. Mm-hmm. They have a wealth of knowledge. It's good to actually get there and hear their experiences and their stories. They'll talk. Mm-hmm. Veterans sometimes just want to have an ear to listen to. And sometimes they talk to their drivers and, you know, get to know the generation that came before you and what they did for the country. I mean, once they're gone, we lose that experience.
1: Yeah, those stories are gone. Yeah. Everything.
3: So they can pass it on to somebody younger who's volunteering.
1: Well, I know my dad was a proud member of the DAV, and he served in Korea. And, you know, this is when, if I ever get a volunteer or if I ever get a retire, this looks like something I would really be interested in because I like to talk.
3: Yeah.
1: And I like to drive, turns out. So yeah, if you can help, let's see if we can help these veterans. I would love to see those numbers higher than three.
2: Yes.
1: Certainly. I know we can,
2: we can do
1: that.
2: Better than that.
1: We sure
3: and that's
1: can.
3: Yeah. Three drivers in our area.
1: Yeah.
3: So that,
1: and how
3: doesn't
1: big
3: encompass
1: is that area?
3: Well, that's the kind of like Kokomo, Marion area. So
1: that's
3: drivers,
1: pretty paltry numbers.
3: The ones that use our vehicle. So it's in Kokomo. We have like three drivers in Kokomo, and then they're all spread out through other places. I don't know the exact details of all the drivers. I know the ones in Kokomo.
1: Oh, so you're not even using your own vehicle to transport them. Go to your office, pick up a vehicle,
3: well,
1: and then pick up
3: the vehicles are staged at the sheriff's office.
1: Mm-hmm.
3: But
1: oh,
3: yes, we provide the vehicle.
1: Yeah.
3: So the DAV, you have a vehicle. You don't have to drive your own vehicle.
1: You don't even have any wear and tear on your vehicle, folks. This is a no brainer. So if you can, please help the DAV. Just give Ross a call. Can I give your number?
3: Yeah, absolutely.
1: 437-0810. I'm sure you could probably text him as well, and he'll get back with you. Ross Haverick, the captain, retired. You were with the Army?
3: Yep, Army.
1: Yep.
3: I was a field artillery captain.
1: Oh, well, thank you for your service. And thank you for coming in and sharing this information, too.
3: If anyone tries to get a hold of us today, we will be at the Tipton Pork Festival, so you best just
2: hey. Good place to be today.
1: Hey now, that is a good place to be, yeah. Well, enjoy your time down there. That'll be a lot of fun. But folks, do get a hold of him or go to cdceportal.va.org and get signed up today. Enjoy the Pork Festival, Ross.
3: Thank you, ma'am.
2: Okay. Thanks,
3: Ross.
2: Thank you
3: for having me in.
2: You bet.
1: We'll
2: anytime.
1: See you again soon.
3: See you again.
1: All righty. Well, we've got calls coming in. Should I just blind pick them up?
2: Yeah, pick one up.
1: Okay.
2: See what happens.
1: I think this is Angie. Hi, Angie.
4: Yeah. Yes, I have a question. Several years ago, I talked to a woman who was ready to volunteer, and she wanted to have a sister or a friend or somebody drive with her, and at the time they told her she couldn't have somebody else in a car. So I want to know if that's still true. You know, some women they want to help, but they just are, you know, a little nervous about going by themselves.
2: Interesting.
4: So is that?
1: Well, Ross is on his way to the Pork Festival.
2: He just walked out.
1: When I told him bye, it was like bye. He was gone. So I'm not sure, but I'm sure that's a question that he could answer if you wanted to give him a call.
2: I'm sure if you called the DAV line, they could tell you.
1: Yeah.
4: Okay. Would you give that again?
2: Yeah, 765-860-5042.
4: 5042.
1: Yeah, just give them a call. But I don't imagine that would be a problem having someone else tag along. I don't know. But that is an interesting point.
4: Yeah. Well, I tried to get through, but I figured if you guys saw it was Angie, you'd think I'd want something else. So
1: no, I just don't have a call screener today. All righty. Well, listen, thank you so much. Bye-bye.
2: Thanks, Angie.
4: Have a blessed day. Bye-bye.
1: You too. All right. This may be because we're playing Guess Who's on the Phone today. I think this is Chris from Lucas. Am I right?
5: You're exactly right.
1: Hey, I'm two for two. That's awesome. How are you, Chris?
5: I'm great. It's always nervous time when we go straight to air instead of being on hold for a minute or
1: yes,
5: so.
1: Yes,
5: what am I doing?
1: So yeah, you're on the air. Collect yourself, buddy. No, we're having some fun this morning. We're talking about getting some volunteers to help drive veterans to medical appointments with the DAV earlier. But we're going to talk about furniture because I saw today that Hallmark is announcing the Christmas movies for the upcoming season next week. That means that the holidays are just around the corner.
5: Oh man, as long as the elf's on the list, I'm okay.
1: Yeah.
5: I'm
1: just thinking about making sure that you've got enough room for everybody at your house, that you have enough room at your holiday table. Maybe this is the year you're going to treat yourself. If you host your family, you can get into Lucas, save a lot of money and get everything you need.
5: That's exactly right. Yes. You're right. The holidays are almost here. It's amazing. We just started our fall sale, our fall in the savings sale.
1: Wow.
5: And this is the build up to the holidays. If you're looking to, if you know you're going to be hosting this year and you want to make some changes, there's still time, but, there's not a whole lot of time.
1: Mm-hmm.
5: We got to get in, especially if we're going to do something custom. You got to get in and we got to get it picked out and get it on its way because, with upholstery, we're typically 4 to 6 week lead times to get custom. And then, if we're going to do, something custom in case goods, especially the Amish, we're talking 8 weeks at minimum.
1: Yeah.
5: So, and then just this time of year, it even gets longer because, everybody has the same idea. I'm going to be hosting dinner and I'd like to have that new dining room table and, lead times build up because orders pile up. So,
1: yeah. And that's one of those things that you know, it's not a surprise that you don't have enough room at your table. You know it now. So just bite the bullet and get in and pick out something new at Lucas. But the Fall into Savings event isn't just for dining tables. That's for sure. You guys have a lot of different things in the showroom.
5: Oh, yeah. Everything in the showrooms has some kind of sale. And right now with the Fall into Savings event, you can save up to $1,500. Which is just huge savings. And that's on everything. Like I said, if you're looking to change that dining room or the living room, whatever room you're looking on, working on, or whatever project you're working on, we can do it. And like I said, you can save up to $1,500. And let's not forget about mattresses. We've had huge interest in mattresses over the last couple of weeks. It just, it's one of those things that like it ebbs and flows. Some weeks there's people that come in, everybody wants a new mattress. And it seems like the last couple of weeks mattresses have been on people's minds and we're a great place. We're the best place to get a mattress.
1: Mm-hmm.
5: And it's the process. I mean, first off, we carry Bowles mattresses, which we're the only store in the area that has Bowles, and it's made down in southern Indiana. It's the same mattresses that you sleep on if you're at the West Baden Springs Hotel,
1: mm-hmm.
5: or at the French Lick Casino Resort.
1: Yeah.
5: And yeah, so they're amazing beds. The technology that goes into them are second to nothing that I've seen. I mean, they are the neatest mattresses, have the most technology, and a lot of it, what they do is just common sense. I mean, they're putting you on better material at a better price, and it's made right here in the state, which is pretty awesome to be able to support some local users.
1: Yeah, a lot of people say they like to buy American, but you can buy Hoosier if you go to Lucas Furniture and Mattress and check out those because Best, that's a great name in mattresses. You have everything from traditional mattress like that all the way to the foam mattresses, and there are just so many different kinds. You really just need to go into the store and try them all out. You guys don't mind if folks come in and kick off their shoes and lay down?
5: No, we encourage it. I mean, you come in knowing you have a half an hour, 45 minutes. You know, we're not going to show you too many mattresses. I mean, we've carried like 40 different mattresses. I want to show you three.
1: Yeah.
5: And if I show you more than that, yeah, they start all feeling the same. But I'm going to collect information from you. I'm going to fit you for a pillow because I can put you on a perfect mattress, but that's only about, three quarters of your spine. I need to get you on the right pillow so your whole spine's in the right position. And then we're going to put you on the mattress we think or that we get together on and feels the best fit for you and let you relax and lay there. We'll give you some space by yourself and let you truly get comfortable because we know it's weird walking into a furniture store and laying down. I mean, it's not for everybody, but we want to make it an environment where you feel comfortable doing it and find you the right mattress because this is a big investment. I mean,
1: it's really the only investment.
5: Yeah. It's the only investment in my store where it's going to change your life.
1: Mm-hmm.
5: And a better night's sleep is going to make you a healthier, happier human being. You can't tell the difference until you've truly had a good night's sleep.
1: Yep. And it makes a huge difference. So get in there and see them at Lucas Furniture and Mattress, two locations, Kokomo and Lafayette. I love saying that. What are your hours, Chris?
5: Oh yeah. Well, so we're here daily 10 to 6. And then that's Monday through Saturday, 10 to 6.
1: Mm-hmm.
5: And on Sunday, 12 to 4.
1: There you go. Get in there, see them today and fall into a great mattress and some big savings at Lucas Furniture and Mattress. Have a good one, buddy. We'll see you soon.
5: Thanks, guys. Have a good week.
1: Bye-bye. And look else who's here. I see. I told you. You should have heard me before I got the caffeine, Mark. Mark's here from Plevna. Good morning. And Kenny has joined us. He's in the hole this morning since he got in late.
6: I kept hearing you say you didn't have a phone screener. Yeah, like, I'll show up.
1: Here he is. Thank you. We appreciate that. How's it going, Mark? Everything good at Plevna Country Market?
7: Yes, it is. We are very busy. And with the season changes, we're bringing in a lot of seasonal things. Pumpkin and cider slushies.
1: Cider.
7: And, oh, my goodness.
1: Yeah. Oh, man, that's just good stuff right there. You guys always have good stuff. Everything in the store, when you go over there, if you've never been at Plevna Country Market, get a loaf of bread. That's probably the biggest pro tip because they bake it fresh daily. Yep. There are no preservatives. It's just delicious. And then you can order a deli sandwich for lunch if you want, or if you're going to have a big get together this weekend, you need to put a charcuterie board together. Or if you don't have time to put a charcuterie board together, they can just
7: ask you all
1: to do it.
7: Yeah. Or a lot of people also for big gatherings will just have us make a meat and cheese tray or cookie trays. So there's a number. We can even do sandwich trays.
1: If
7: that's what they want. So there's a number of ways to take care of large gatherings, and you don't have to work so hard.
1: That's always good. You know, because when you're having people over, you want to enjoy your time too. So treat yourself and let the folks at Plevna Country Market do the work. So what do you have today?
7: Today
1: he's got the fry pies.
7: The pumpkin fry pie, which we started making them last week, and of course we're making them this week. And I don't know if I've ever brought this in, but
2: it's headed.
7: Okay.
1: Nick calls that crack.
2: Yeah, that's a problem.
7: So it's football. It's time to sit down on the couch and watch the football games.
1: When you're watching the nail biter, there's nothing like having a big old bowl of that mix right there.
2: Sweet and savory.
1: Yes, it's delicious. It's
7: sweet and salty. That is a phenomenal mix. It really is.
1: It's all the
7: taste buds. Of course, I brought just a couple other fry pies. The sugar cream fry pie, we make about 80 to 90 of those a week.
1: They're so good.
2: They are.
7: Yep.
1: Now, if you're eating healthier, you've got the peanut butter balls.
7: Yep.
1: These are energy balls that you wouldn't know it if you didn't know ahead of time. These are good for you. They're delicious. You don't think they can be.
7: It kind of satisfies your sweet tooth,
1: mm-hmm.
7: but yet it's not like eating a cookie or something that's got all the sugar in. There's no sugar in these. It's peanut butter. There's some protein powder. There's some honey, oats, and some chocolate chips.
1: And they're so yummy.
7: Yeah.
6: That's the real reason I showed up.
1: Yeah.
6: I thought he was coming in with those.
1: I know why you're here. I've known you long enough. But no, those things are so good. If you've got kids that are playing sports, Those are a great thing to take with to games, you know, for afterwards for them to munch on if they didn't, you know, you got to stick around for another game and they can get a little something that's going to kind of help replenish them a little bit.
7: Yeah, we have a number of customers come in and they'll buy three of these large boxes at one time.
1: Yeah, and that's he always brings us the large box because he knows how we are.
7: And another, this is a seasonal favorite from the Crystal Springs Milk. This is a pumpkin spice latte.
1: Ooh. Oh, boy.
2: That milk is phenomenal.
7: It is.
1: It's
2: very
1: so
2: good.
1: Tell folks why that milk is different.
7: So this milk is pasteurized at a very low temperature. And also it's packaged in a glass bottle.
1: Mm-hmm.
7: Yep. And you can bring these glass bottles back and get a return on them. So it's just a way healthier. You're doing away with the plastic that it's setting in.
1: Mm-hmm.
7: And
1: it's
7: lower,
1: better for you.
7: It is. It's
2: it's
7: way
2: delicious
7: healthier.
2: Too.
1: Yeah. And for the kids listening, you can really return glass bottles and they'll give you money.
7: Yep. $2.
1: We used to do that all the time when back in the day we used to have Cokes in glass bottles. Yep. And we would take them back and get the, you know, so in this throwaway society that we have, it's so nice to have things that will help reduce our waste here on the planet.
7: Absolutely.
1: So I love that. But well, like Nick said, bottom
7: so
1: line,
7: much better.
1: Yeah, bottom line is it's just really good. Yeah. So a lot of things are really good for you out there at Plevna Country Market.
7: Another thing we're doing this month, September, is 15% off of all of our poly furniture that we have in stock.
2: Okay.
7: And we've got a very nice supply, very good selection out there. And we're finally now into the weather where you can actually sit outside and enjoy it. So we've got it.
1: And it makes a great Christmas
7: gift.
1: Oh,
7: absolutely.
1: If you want to get a rocker for mom for the porch, or you guys probably even have those dual rockers, don't you?
7: Oh, yeah.
1: Yeah, they've got all kinds of good stuff.
2: And those are a one-time purchase, too. Those things are built to last.
1: They last forever. The color runs through and through on them so they don't fade. They're just really, really nice. So saving 15% is
7: and they're made
1: nice
7: right here
1: return.
7: In Indiana.
1: There you go.
7: Yeah.
1: Another made in Indiana. We like that.
7: Yep,
1: so
7: absolutely.
1: Get in and see the folks at Plevna Country Market. Follow them on Facebook.
7: Absolutely.
1: Make sure you're putting your name in or business card. Drop off a business card when you're there. You may see your name for a free sandwich, and that's a real treat.
7: So, we also have several other. We have a monthly giveaway. Sometimes we'll have a weekly giveaway. There's a number of ways to win things from the store.
1: Yeah. Yep.
2: And they have an excellent website, too, which I love because there's so many businesses now that just have a Facebook page.
1: Oh, I hate that.
2: That doesn't cut it.
1: It doesn't cut it for me either because you want more information.
2: Yeah.
1: And, you know, you guys have a great website. You can order through your website. You can
7: order online.
1: You can just it's real simple. So if you're going to head out at lunch and you just have a limited amount of time, order ahead. It'll be ready when you get there.
7: Absolutely.
1: It's really easy. What is the website?
7: So it's PlevnaCountryMarket.com.
1: How about that?
7: Yep. We tried to keep it simple.
1: I love the easy ones. I love that. Well, Mark, thanks for everything.
7: Hey.
1: That looks really, really good. But get out there, folks, and see them at Plevna Country Market because everything is just fantastic. Their sandwiches are out of this world.
7: And beware, in October, we'll be having Customer Appreciation Days the 9th and 10th of October.
1: Ooh.
7: I think I will be in here that Thursday just before then.
1: Okay.
7: So,
2: oh, great.
7: So anyway, I'll
1: we'll
7: remind
1: let you.
7: All right.
1: We're always happy to see you.
7: Yeah.
1: You can come on in anytime. All righty. Mark from Plevna Country Market. Get out there and see him. It's easy to find. Just put Plevna Country Market in your search engine and Google Maps or Apple Maps. Either one will take you right there. It's very simple. Just about 4 miles out of town, right?
7: Yeah, 4 or 5.
1: Yeah.
7: Yep.
1: Not bad at all.
7: Not bad.
1: All righty. Well, we need to take our of the hour break already. Any complaints or compliments, guys, before we do that?
2: Nah. How could I complain? We've got this wonderful food sitting here.
1: But you know what? I want to talk about this AI stuff when we come back.
2: Okay.
1: Because it's starting to freak me out.
2: Starting to?
1: Well, it's freaked me out from the beginning. You know I don't like any of it, but some of the stuff I'm reading lately is freaking me out. We'll be right back.
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9: Well, we got an inflation number out this morning. Producer prices, this is what businesses pay for their raw materials and labor. And it was hotter than expected in August compared to August a year ago, 5.4%. Oil also on the rise again this morning. Well, Macy's had more evidence its turnaround is taking effect. The retailer hiked its sales outlook. Macy's has been modernizing stores, cutting underperformers, and leaning more into its luxury brands like Bloomingdale's and Bluemercury. Well, in an address last night, President Trump proposed $5,000 for every American adult if the Republicans win both the House and Senate in the midterms. Now, this would add to the national debt, even though he proposed tariff revenue as a source of the money. Now, the bond market doesn't seem worried about the $1 trillion of debt it would take to pay for the program. In other words, investors signaling they don't think it will happen. And the average NFL team is now worth $10.3 billion. The Colts ranked 28th on the list of NFL teams worth at a price of $8.75 billion. The Dallas Cowboys top the list at $16 billion price tag. I'm Jane King, and this has been Wall Street to Main Street on 100.5 KI.
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1: And we're back with Mail Call. It's me, Nick, and Kenny in for JR today. I read this article yesterday. Well, my brother came over and he was telling me about this podcast he was listening to, talking about, you know, how we're all going to die. And this is scary stuff. Anthropic, that's one of the companies that is trying to be responsible with AI, trying to, you know, slow things down a little bit because it's going too fast.
2: Yeah.
1: I saw Steven Spielberg. I told you I'm tired. Not him. It wasn't him. It was Bill Gates had some kind of an op-ed about 6 weeks ago where he was just talking about, you know, listen, these warnings that scientists are sounding, we need to heed them.
2: Yeah.
1: It's going too fast. Now we're heading into this super AI, which is funny to me because there are so many basic things that AI gets wrong.
2: Mm-hmm.
1: But there are scientists who are saying humanity could be done for in 6 years, 4 years, 3 years. I mean, it's horrifying.
2: Well, it's already demonstrated that it can get out of its containment and take over other systems.
1: Yep.
2: So, I mean, if it's just in its infancy of being able to do that now, you know, another couple of years, it's going to be a real problem.
1: And we're removing regulations and oversight from everything right now, which is the opposite of what should be happening. It's just very scary, folks. If you haven't really done any kind of a deep dive or read on this, you can't bury your head in the sand because this is stuff that is a threat to us. There's so many good things that you can do with AI, but man, the potential for chaos is huge.
6: It's like anything. It's got to have guardrails on it.
1: Yeah.
6: And I do appreciate that there were both Democrat and Republican lawmakers that are calling for,
1: yes,
6: you know, rules on this. Look, you know, I know they're not in session right now, but
1: are they ever anymore?
6: Well, like they work. I want that job. You work like 2 days a year.
1: Everybody's like, I want to be a meteorologist. No, you want to be a senator.
6: But no, yeah, I mean, it's like anything else that you have to have the right guardrails and guidelines around it. It can be good.
1: There have
6: it's like,
1: to be regulations.
6: There it's like has to be. The internet in general.
1: Mm-hmm.
6: There are so many good things that have come from it, so many ways we've been able to stay connected. But there are so many awful, horrible things that came from it, too.
1: Mm-hmm.
2: And we're on the verge, you know, they keep on making advancements with quantum computing. And with quantum computing, you know, once that gets built out, there's no stopping, you know, any sort of, you know, there's no password protection that quantum computing can't instantly defeat.
1: Yeah. Well, I saw this thing about that WeChat the other day. An AI model or something has figured out how to, they can just send you a text. It looks like it's coming from a friend you haven't heard from in a long time. Mm-hmm. You don't have to touch it. You don't have to click on anything. And within hours, they say millions of people could be compromised. Millions within hours of this. That's why there's so many things that are based out of other countries that I just won't put on my phone. I don't have TikTok. I'm not going to have WeChat. I don't have any of those chat things.
2: Yeah.
1: You know, there is a little bit of a benefit of being old because you don't trust that stuff. And this old lady doesn't trust it at all. So I don't know. It scares me. Scares me. Hey, guess who's on the phone? And I'm going to give her hell for being on the phone because we're not tasting pork chops on the phone, Beth. Just saying.
11: I know. I know. So, yeah, we are set up, ready to go. Vendors are working on making their lovely, delicious food. Carnival rides are all set up. They will have bracelet nights every night for $25. And then there will be two different sessions on Saturday for bracelet night. So they'll do one in the afternoon and then one again in the evening, and you will have to purchase each bracelet separately. So, yep, and I know I'm standing back here at the food tent right now, and they've got those delicious one-inch thick pork chops going on the cooker right now. So they are getting those ready to go to start serving at 11 a.m.
1: All right. So after 11 o'clock, you can get down to Tipton and have a great lunch or dinner tonight. Get there tonight a little early.
11: Yes.
1: You can get your pork chops and get your spot for the big kickoff parade. That kicks off at 5:30, right?
11: Correct. Kick off at 5:30 from the out at the school, and then it'll go through downtown here, just a short little route. And then we will, after soon as the parade is complete, we will start in with our pageants to crown our next royalty for the festival.
1: Yeah, that's always so much fun. The Little Princess pageant is just, it's so much fun. I had so much fun for years and years and years. I emceed that, and it's just a great time. The kids are always precious. And then, of course, we've got, I would call it the big girls pageant, but that's not what they call it, the Miss Tipton Pork Festival Queen pageant, which will be happening right after that. So get out there. It ought to be a beautiful night for it. I think the rain is going to be mainly south today. It looks like it's all going to be, not all of it, we'll have spotty showers, but most of it is going to be south of I-70. So I think we'll be in good shape. Beth, good luck.
11: We love that.
1: And you know,
11: yes, thank you.
1: We're here tomorrow too, just saying.
11: Okay.
1: Just saying.
11: I might try and work that in, and I might squeeze up there and see you guys and bring you some delicious pork chops.
1: Oh, we would love that. All right, kiddo.
11: All righty.
1: Well, hey, have a great day today at the Pork Festival. Thanks for calling.
2: Thanks, Beth.
1: That's Beth with the Tipton County Pork Festival. I love giving them a hard time. But that's a fun thing to do with your family this weekend.
2: Angie texted, said she wants to just remind everybody, music at the fairgrounds, IUK Singers tonight, 7 o'clock. Bring a chair. It's free.
1: Okay. Don't forget about that. Oh, boy. I don't know what all this is, but I've got to... sometimes I look at my phone and I have like 14 texts and it's like, what's going on? And usually they're YouTube videos for my daughter. So I'll check those out after the
2: video dump.
1: Yeah. And they usually involve really cute cats or dogs. So
6: Yesterday I was on the, and you were getting a lot of text messages, and I'm talking to you, and I felt like I was talking to one of my kids, because you weren't looking at me, you weren't listening to me, you were just looking at your phone. I was like, cool, I'm talking to the air.
1: No, I was listening to you. I have to multitask, you know.
6: Just have to give you a hard time.
1: I'm a multitasker. I don't do anything well, but I know, I hear a little bit about everything, just enough to get me in trouble usually. All righty. We've got, you told me he was on the phone. Let me look again and see.
6: I text you in two places to let you know.
1: How about that?
6: Yeah. I did my job today, guys.
1: Oh, Rusty. Well, see, that's a group text. That's different. I wasn't.
6: No, that was a text to you.
1: I wasn't looking at the group. Oh, that is.
6: We're having a phone lesson after mail call.
1: Rusty, can you talk till 10:30? Because I think I'm done.
12: Oh.
2: Why is Tammy running the show?
1: Why indeed? Oh gosh! How are you?
12: I'm sure you guys completely understand this. I could talk. I think I should be a preacher. I think I could just bring it on because I can talk and talk and talk. You know, some people can, some people can't. My wife tells me all the time, would you just stop? Stop talking so much. We could, you know, we're going somewhere and we're talking, and she'll go, can we have quiet time? Like, quiet time. I mean, you don't need to talk about.
6: Can we play the quiet game?
12: You know, I'm talking about.
1: That's what I was thinking. Hey, honey, let's play the quiet game. Let's see how long before one of us actually says something and we can win $10,000. Yeah. She'd be a winner every time, wouldn't she?
12: Exactly, because that's all I do. I just talk too much. And she tells me, she goes, you got to stop talking so much. Well, I will say, on the Saturday you were there, you multitasked really good because you were signing people up the whole time. Then you were on the radio, and then you were talking to people. So you are correct. You are a multitasker for sure.
1: I am. I got to get things done, by golly. But if you want to get into Ralphie's and check out the ATM pizza machine, that's big fun, and the pizza's delicious. I think we've pretty much determined, if you think it's frozen, you're wrong. It's not. It's a made-fresh pizza in this ATM. It's incredible. We even had a video up of a little bit of the way it worked from that time that we were over there a couple weeks ago. But you can come in and have a great time, too. We haven't really talked about all the great things to do inside Ralphie's, because you've got duck pin bowling and all the putt-putt and the simulators. There's just a lot going on in that little spot there in the Maple Crest Plaza.
12: That's correct. And the one thing that I'm very sorry to let everybody know, that ATM machine has been going crazy. We do 25 to 30 pizzas a day. It did finally just, it broke.
2: Wow.
12: So we've been just cranking the pizzas out. So it's going to take me about 3 or 4 days. I got to order a part and get the part in. So anyone that wants ATM pizza, I apologize 100% that, but it's mechanical. Yep. I mean, that's just the way it works. But we will have it fixed in about, hopefully by Tuesday, it'll be fixed of next week. And you are correct, because one of my employees went into another location, will not say what it is, and that guy goes, oh, yeah, your ATM pizza machine. Yeah, I heard you guys ship all those frozen pizzas in. And she's like, no, we don't ship those frozen pizzas in. We make them in-house. So everything we do at Ralphie's, we make in-house. I kind of do it this way, and then I know I take up time all the time here with you guys on the air. Everything we do, we do high end. So if you want to come to a location, you want to make sure the golf simulators are the best in the world. You want to make sure the bowling alleys are the best. You want to make sure the putt-putt is the most fun you've ever had. You come to Ralphie's. Mm-hmm. So we don't cut any corners. Could we be a little bit more expensive than some other places? Sure. I'm not saying we can't. But we have very high quality stuff. Our pizzas, if you come in, if you've never had our pizza, you guys know this, it's off the charts.
1: It's so good.
12: All
1: I'm
12: gonna say is you gotta just give it one shot. Just give it one shot. Mm-hmm. But there's a lot of media out there that they want to say, oh, it's horrible, but they haven't tried it. You gotta try it. Try Ralphie's one time. Come in and look at it. People come in all the time, and then they walk to the back and go, oh, my gosh, this place is incredible. They've never been there, you know. So come by, check it out, see it. We're right in the Maple Crest Plaza next to Harbor Freight, next to Rule King, next to Kroger. You can't miss the signs. You can see it from the moon. I mean, it's good to go.
1: It really is. And you know, another thing I was doing multitasking, I was giving tours because I was talking to people. I was like, hey, have you been in Ralphie's? You know, what are you, when I was getting them signed up to win stuff. And they would say, no, we've never been in there. We've been wanting to get in. I'm like, hey, we got a couple minutes. Let's go. Get out the car. Let's go. And I would just take a minute, take them back. And you're right, Rusty. As soon as they would round that corner, they did the same thing I did. They were like, oh, my gosh, this is huge back here. Because it really is. And it's beautiful. It's so well done.
12: Well, you guys have a great day. And I won't take up any more time. You've only got 15 more minutes left. So I'll get out of here and have a great day. But I apologize on the ATM machine because we've already had some phone calls that they came by to get their breakfast pizza. So I've just disappointed a lot of people on breakfast pizzas because that's the we sell out almost every day the breakfast pizza.
1: Yeah, it's so good. Well, I know it'll be up and running again. Yeah, it'll be up and running as soon as you can get it going. Like you said, it's mechanical. There's nothing you can do about that. So, all righty. Well, listen, bud, thanks so much. We'll talk to you soon.
2: Thanks, Rusty.
12: Bye-bye.
1: Bye-bye. And don't forget, we still have some sweet deals for Ralphie's. If you've never tried it, $25 gets you $50 to spend at Ralphie's. I do believe Kelly is on line one. Good morning, Kelly.
13: Good morning.
1: Do you want to talk till 10:30?
13: Well, I can because I do have a big mouth. So.
1: Oh, good. Hey, you're welcome here.
13: Well, I do like to talk.
1: Did you have a complaint or a compliment?
13: A complaint.
1: Okay.
13: I just recently moved into Kokomo and bought a house, and I can't tell you how many people I have tried to get in touch with to come out and mow my yard, or I had to have a hot water tank put in already. I needed a ramp built for my dad, and I have made appointments with people in this town, actual workers in this town that advertise, and I have had the worst time getting people to show up out here. And if I do make an appointment, then they'll call and they'll reschedule or they'll cancel.
1: Hmm.
13: So what is going on with the people in Kokomo? You want to keep your work local, but then nobody wants to work. Huh. Nobody wants to show up.
2: I see so many guys driving around with lawnmowers.
1: Yeah.
2: I find it hard to believe you can't find one that'll come when they say they will.
1: Yeah.
13: Oh, no. I tried for 2 weeks. I tried to get somebody to come out here. I post on Facebook. I made phone calls from the people I found online. I tried for 2 weeks and I could not get one single solitary person to come out here. So my neighbor guy happened to pull up one day and asked me, could he mow the yard? And I literally gave him a hug and cried.
1: Oh my goodness.
13: I tried so long to get somebody to come out here and mow my yard.
1: Yeah,
6: you know.
13: And now he's been mowing it for me since I moved in here now.
6: You know, I don't know what it is, but I asked probably two or three different people that had been referred to me when I was needing someone to mow my yard,
1: mm-hmm.
6: and I got one person to say they'd come look at it, and then nothing.
1: Wow.
6: Nothing at all. My neighbor ended up doing it for me, probably because she was so sick of seeing the grass get high. But yeah, I kind of had the same thing. I don't know if maybe they're just overwhelmed with how many people were needing it, and maybe they kind of overbooked themselves. I don't know.
13: I was scheduled 3 people to come out here and build a ramp for my dad because my dad is handicapped. He's 81 years old. I asked them, I have scheduled 3 people to come out here. 3 people I set times with. They said they'd be here. 2 people called and rescheduled, and then they bothered not to show up at all after we rescheduled. One guy came out and took measurements, and he has not been back.
1: Hmm. That's so, kind of.
13: And they're all.
1: I really don't know what to tell you because that seems unusual.
13: I made sure I go local. I always check to make sure they're Kokomo people because I moved mm-hmm. here. And I'm having the roughest time getting anybody to come out here.
1: Well, I tell you what.
2: You want to give your number so people who are really interested in working can get a hold of you?
13: Yeah. I'll give it to you off the air, though.
1: Okay. Yeah, I'll put you on hold and have Kenny get your number off the air. And if you if you're interested in helping Kelly out with anything, what were the other things that you said you couldn't get anyone to come out for besides the ramp and mowing? But you've got mowing's covered now, right?
13: Yeah. Well, my neighbor, he's getting ready to move, so I'm going to have to find somebody else. So
1: okay.
13: Yes, I'm going to need somebody still to come and do that. And I had a guy come out. And fix my, I had to have a hot water tank put in.
1: Mm-hmm.
13: He came out and put my hot water tank in and said he would be back. He was one of the ones that said he'd be back to do the ramp and stuff. He took the rebate that I was supposed to get from Menards, put it in his name, and I never even saw that. So not only did he make money off me for doing the job, he also took my probably $200 or $300 rebate.
6: Yikes.
2: Wow.
13: Yeah, and he's a local guy also.
1: Huh.
6: Well, hey, about the ramp, someone texted us, Corey texted us, and said there is an organization called Servants at Work. If you look them up, I just Google them, they build ramps, and they are, it looks like it's a larger organization that helps with this. So you might look into that.
1: Servants at Work.
6: I think they will, it looks like they're in Zionsville, but they will come to Kokomo. It looks like.
1: So it's an Indiana company.
6: Yeah, it is an Indiana company, organization, Servants at Work. If you just Google that, it pulls right up.
1: But I'm going
13: to I was just trying to give local people work is what I was trying to do, you know.
1: Right.
13: I was trying to stay local because that's what they always tell you to do.
1: Right. Well, listen, I'm going to put you on hold.
13: Nobody to show up.
1: I'm going to put you on hold so we can get your number. And if anyone else should text us that can help Kelly, we'll text them your number, okay?
13: All right, thank you.
1: Sure thing. Hang on 1 second. Let me make sure I'm pushing the right button.
13: Okay.
1: There we go.
6: It says hold.
1: Because usually when I put them on hold, I hang up on them because I can't really see.
6: She's still on there, so I think we're good.
1: Yay. Did it right for once. How about that?
2: We've got some people texting that Servants at Work, several people have backed that up.
1: Good.
2: We did get an email saying, or a text saying about AI taking the world over and killing everyone. Has anyone ever watched Terminator? There's even more than one. That's what I think of every time someone says something like AI hacked another system or gets out of a supposedly secure area. Yeah. Science fiction has warned us about this sort of thing for sure.
1: For a long time, but I didn't want to hear it. And now here it is because I'm not a big sci-fi fan. Although I started watching Lantern. Are you guys watching that
2: Lanterns
1: yet?
2: Is great.
1: It's good.
2: It's very good. Yeah.
1: I was really surprised.
6: Hey, real quick.
1: Yeah.
6: Apparently her call is stuck in there. It won't let me answer it. So Kelly, if you want to hang up and call back.
1: Yeah. Hang up and call back, Kelly. I'm going to hang up on you. So you'll have to call us back and Kenny will be able to get you then. He's in a different room and we've got a crappy phone system. So
2: I follow some younger marketers online. And one of the new trends in like the bigger cities where there's a concentration of like younger entrepreneurs in marketing is designing your logo or your menu for your restaurant by hand drawing it in a way that there's no mistaking that a human did it.
1: Huh.
2: And it'd be interesting to see how long it takes, you know, these sort of things spread, you know, and eventually we catch up to it in the Midwest. It'll be interesting to see how long it takes for that.
1: Did you see episode 4, I think, of Lasso last night or episode whatever we're on now?
2: Yeah.
1: Did you? Mm-hmm. It looks like somebody drew that picture of Jamie by hand, didn't it? And if you saw Lasso, you know what I'm talking about. But yeah, spoiler alert. Jamie was on that one. I was so happy to see Jamie. I just love him. Okay. Yeah. But that's, you know, you want to know that it's got a human in there somewhere. So I guess that's one way.
2: Especially with Gen Z, authenticity is huge for them. That's why, like, they're coming back to radio, you know, and you know, things where they know people are. Well, some radio.
1: Come on in. We're happy to have you.
6: You know, it's funny because when I was driving back from, speaking about that with like actual people and everything, when I was driving home from Florida, I was driving through.

0: That ditch is gonna be full of water. Just get down in it. I like that they think that there's a ditch located next to every trailer park. Like it just comes with it, you know? Part of the trailer park amenities. Every trailer park gets their own tornado ditch.
1: But I thought that was funny.
2: Dusty Slay is an excellent stand-up comedian.
3: But it's so true, because that's what the National Weather Service wants you to tell people.
4: Yeah.
3: You know, because that's how unsafe you are in a trailer, that you're better off in a ditch full of water, you know, so.
4: I've always thought that was weird, but yeah, I mean, that's
3: They tell you to do the same thing if you're in a car, to get out and lay in a ditch. It's like,
2: if you ever get a chance, he does breakdowns of country music songs that are so funny.
4: Oh,
2: he just like breaks down the lyrics.
3: Dusty?
2: Of famous country songs.
4: I love it.
2: It's great.
3: I've never heard that. I'm going to look for it. Good deal. All right.
4: Yeah, he's hilarious. Hey, we got a compliment through the text messages.
3: Yeah, let's hear it.
4: Said, I want to thank an employee named Aiden at Best Buy. He's extremely knowledgeable, compassionate, and has amazing customer service. Thank you, Aiden. And that was from Amanda in Kokomo.
2: Way to go, Aiden.
3: Nice. Yeah. Nice. We had a great customer service experience a couple of weeks ago. It was in Indy. We were getting my husband's hearing tested. We were at Costco. I'm just going to say it. And the guy there was so great. My husband's got hearing aids, and he hadn't had his hearing checked in 3 years. And we found out that it's just worse. And so instead of, you know, telling us, oh, yeah, you need these $2,000 hearing aids, he said, you need to get a hold of a physician, an ENT, and be tested and see if you might be eligible for a cochlear implant. Mm. And he said, now, if they say that that's not, you don't need that, and that these will help you, come back and I'll be happy to take care of you. But, you know, and I know they don't work on commissions at Costco, but still, I thought that was such a nice thing to do. And then he took his old hearing aids and cleaned them and changed tubes, reprogrammed them. It made a world of difference. So hats off to...
2: Yeah, it's a sad fact that good customer service, it really stands out because it's so rare anymore. I have to compliment, you know, in the way the economy is going, we've talked about this a few times now with restaurants in particular, like fast food restaurants. Mm-hmm. Some of these places aren't going to make it because it's not only is it not inexpensive anymore, it's not fast anymore.
3: Yeah.
2: So I've got to compliment the Steak and Shake on North 31. Mm-hmm. The past couple times we've been in there, they are so fast, and they've got people going around making sure you've got everything you need. The service is fantastic. That's the kind of thing that is going to make a restaurant, you know, survive in this economy, because it's not going to be the price.
3: Right. Well, I paid a little extra for this morning, and I don't mind at all. I did not get my coffee this morning. And Tammy's not a happy camper when she doesn't have her coffee in the morning. And Nick ran down and got me some at the Vault.
2: Yep. Vault 322, I think.
3: And boy.
2: Where Main Street Cafe used to be.
3: Yeah.
4: Oh, I've been wanting to try that.
3: It's really good.
2: Food not too bad either. And priced competitively.
3: Yeah. And, you know, you don't mind paying a little bit more when it's a local business. You know, we want to support local businesses. Hey, big shout out to my friend Anne Marie at Anne Marie's Boutique, because she designed some t-shirts for the Eastern Girls Volleyball, for the middle school volleyball, and everybody loves them. They're so sweet, and she's just really been great to work with on that. So, there are lots of great businesses in this community. If you haven't been downtown lately, folks, and shopped all the businesses that we have downtown now, you really need to come downtown. Check out the new Civic Center. That's going to be fantastic. Big opening on that coming up here in just a couple of weeks, I believe. And there's a lot of fun things going on. But I'm with everybody who's talked about local businesses this morning. Make sure you stay local if you can. It's important. It's, you know, it's the lifeblood of our community.
2: Yeah.
3: They're the ones who are the first to help out when folks need things for fundraisers and all of that. They're always there. So make sure that you support the local businesses if you can. We're going to get, tomorrow, 9/11, we'll be talking about that day 25 years ago. And
2: we're talking a different angle this time because, I mean, you know, we've been talking about how many people that are alive.

0: alive today that weren't around for 9/11.
1: I couldn't believe it.
0: Which is kind of odd to think about now.
1: This morning on ABC, one of the first things at 6 o'clock, she said, you know, a third of us hadn't been born yet. They're here now.
2: Wild.
1: So that is wild. So we'll be talking about it and maybe a different angle, maybe some things that you haven't heard before. So make sure you join us for that tomorrow morning, 9:30, right here at KI. Till then, boy.
0: Could live like that.
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1: What's up, y'all? I'm Coe Wetzel with my new song with Ella Langley, Jaded. It's Your Music Plus.
0: Coe Wetzel on the Pittsburgh, Texas delicacy, Chihachi.
1: So Chihachi is, it's from, you know, the most notable restaurant in East Texas, I'd say Pittsburgh Hot Links. Chihachi is cut up hot links with nacho cheese and chili. I don't recommend it if you're going to go run for 5 miles or do whatever you're doing. But no, it's great. 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

0: That was Co-Wetzel featuring Ella Langley with Jaded. 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
3: 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Good morning, Kenny, and for JR. Thursday morning, we'll get Mail Call podcasted here shortly. And it will rebroadcast tonight at midnight. And I'm telling the truth today. Yesterday, I said that was going to happen, and it was Sell It Day. And to be fair, my days are all mixed up, right? Even though we just had Sell It Day. Kind of forgot. But it's okay. Today's episode will be podcast later on today and rebroadcast tonight at midnight. 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If you've got a request, go ahead and text me. 765-456-1100.
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3: Mostly cloudy skies today, a chance of a shower or thunderstorm, highs in the upper 70s. Mostly cloudy, then becoming clear tonight with lows in the mid to upper 50s. On Friday, we'll see mostly sunny skies, a few clouds here and there, highs in the low 80s. Saturday, slight chance of a shower late, mostly sunny, highs in the mid 80s.
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0: Lainey Wilson, Heart Like a Truck, 100.5 KI. Lainey hosting the 60th annual CMA Awards on November 18th at Nashville's Bridgestone Arena. 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Yeah, she hosted it. It's her third year in a row doing this. The first year was with Luke Bryan and Peyton Manning last year, and this year will be all by herself. So congratulations to her. Nominees announced today. 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
1: 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A cast iron skillet swinging lid flipper. 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
2: ABC News, I'm Sherry Preston. Prices at the wholesale level crept up again last month compared to last August. Wholesale prices up 5.4%. That will be taken into account when the Fed meets later this month to set interest rates. President Trump promising every American adult $5,000 if the Republicans keep control of Congress in November. That would cost more than $1.3 trillion, and it's unclear if it's legal. Connecticut Senator Richard Blumenthal asking OpenAI CEO Sam Altman for details on how AI systems are operating.
3: A flurry of other lawmakers expressing concerns too. Congresswoman Ana Paulina Luna of Florida calling for a special session of Congress to tackle AI. A Pennsylvania Democrat saying that this is an emergency. Major AI companies have in the past said that they would be open to government regulation, but Congress has never passed any meaningful AI law.
2: ABC's Jay O'Brien, the Amazon cargo plane involved in last weekend's deadly crash in Miami is being moved to a hangar for further investigation. This is ABC News.
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9: Mostly cloudy skies today, a chance of a shower or thunderstorm, highs in the upper 70s. Mostly cloudy, then becoming clear tonight with lows in the mid to upper 50s. On Friday, we'll see mostly sunny skies, a few clouds here and there, highs in the low 80s. Saturday, slight chance of a shower late, mostly sunny, highs in the mid 80s.
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0: Mid-Country, 100.5 KI. That's Graylin James with Water at a Wedding. Kenny and for JR, it's Cafe Country. Your requests, you can text those to me, 765-456-1100. We'll get back to more of those in a moment. Hey, I want to remind you about the Veteran Poker Run coming up on September 18th and 19th. That's next Friday and Saturday. So the first night on Friday, there's a veteran camp and ride at the Howard County Vietnam Veterans Campground on 26, about 8 miles east of Kokomo. And then on Saturday, it's the Veteran Poker Run at Harley-Davidson of Kokomo. Registration 11 a.m., kickstands up at 1. And then later on, they've got a dinner and bike night, 5 to 9 p.m. with a food truck, beer garden, and fun, all happening next Friday and Saturday with the Combat Veterans Motorcycle Association, Indiana 14-1, and partner with Harley-Davidson of Kokomo. A lot of information. You can find all the details on events just like this on WWKI.com.
1: This is the KI forecast from the McCool's Flooring Weather Center.
0: Mostly cloudy skies today, a chance of a shower or thunderstorm, highs in the upper 70s. Mostly cloudy, then becoming clear tonight with lows in the mid to upper 50s. On Friday, we'll see mostly sunny skies, a few clouds here and there, highs in the low 80s. Saturday, slight chance of a shower late, mostly sunny, highs in the mid 80s.
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0: John Morgan with Kid Myself, 100.5 KI. Good morning, Kenny and for JR. Cafe Country, got more of your requests coming up, getting some good ones in today. But right now, it's time for your pet of the day from the Kokomo Humane Society. And today, we have Sammy. Sammy is a six-year-old feline who's had a pretty tough life, but they say he's still one of the sweetest big teddy bears you'll ever meet. He recently had a surgery, entropion surgery, learning to see clearly again, so he just needs a little patience, a big litter pan, and plenty of head scratches while he adjusts it. And if you want to win his heart, food is the way to go. I respect that. A lot of these animals, I'm finding that they're very food and treat driven. Same. You can check him out on our Facebook page, of course, or go to KokomoHumane.org where you can complete an adoption application or just walk in. Tuesday through Friday, noon to 6, Saturday 10 to 4. They are closed Mondays and Sundays. That's your pet of the day from the Kokomo Humane Society.
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0: forecast from the McCool's Flooring Weather Center.
1: Mostly cloudy skies today, a chance of a shower or thunderstorm, highs in the upper 70s. Mostly cloudy, then becoming clear tonight with lows in the mid to upper 50s. On Friday, we'll see mostly sunny skies, a few clouds here and there, highs in the low 80s. Saturday, slight chance of a shower late, mostly sunny, highs in the mid 80s.
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1: 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We'll check in with ABC News, Kokomo Grain, your forecast, all of that coming up at 12 o'clock. But we've got more from Cafe Country. 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
3: I'm Sherry Preston. New numbers on inflation show it picked up at the wholesale level last month after cooling earlier this summer. High gas and oil costs because of the war leading to a 5.4% hike in inflation in the month of August compared to last year. The price of U.S. crude has now risen to more than $100 a barrel for the first time since May. The price of Brent crude, which is the international standard, rose to more than $105 a barrel today. Gas is now averaging $1.30 more per gallon than before the war with Iran began. At the GOP midterm convention in Dallas last night, President Trump defended the war, saying of Iran,
4: "If they had a nuclear weapon, I'd be calling the Supreme Leader, and I'd be saying, 'Mr. Supreme Leader, how are you, sir? Is there anything we can do for you?' as opposed to bombing the crap out of them."
3: The president also promising a $5,000 dividend check to every American adult should the Republicans retain control of Congress. This is ABC News.
5: Indeed presents hires you can't afford to get wrong, like a compliance officer.
6: It's the IRS. 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You are in gross violation of Section 408B. We're shutting this place down.
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13: This is Tim with the new market update for Thursday, September the 10th. Today on the Chicago Board of Trade, grains are trading higher. December corn up 3 1/4 at 531. November beans are up 17 3/4, 1327 1/4. December wheat up 4 3/4 at 733 1/2. October soybean meal is up $4.30 at $349.40. October soy oil up $1.01 at $71.09. That makes cash prices for corn into Kokomo, Amboy, and Henderson by September 15th, $5.19. Fall, $4.96. Cash soybeans into Kokomo, Amboy, and Anderson by September 15th, $12.97. Fall, $12.82. On the Chicago Mercantile Livestock Exchange today, October lean hogs are off 17 at $82.90. October live cattle up $1.63 at $217.48. October feeder cattle up $1.70 at $327.53. Crude oil is up $4.47 a barrel at $100.52. The U.S. dollar index is up 9 at 98.65. Gold is currently down $58 at $4,374. Silver off $3.58 at $64.51. The Dow currently down 268 points at 52,112. The NASDAQ is off 107 at 26,145. And the S&P 500 off 31 at 7,605. 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
15: Mostly cloudy skies today, a chance of a shower or thunderstorm, highs in the upper 70s. Mostly cloudy, then becoming clear tonight with lows in the mid to upper 50s. On Friday, we'll see mostly sunny skies, a few clouds here and there, highs in the low 80s. Saturday, slight chance of a shower late, mostly sunny, highs in the mid 80s.
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0: Jason Aldean, My Kind of Party, 100.5 KI. Good afternoon. It's Cafe Country. Kenny in for JR. Remember, if you have requests, you can text those to us anytime, really, 765-456-1100. CMA nominations came out, and as expected, Ella Langley leads the group with 9 nominations, including her first for Entertainer of the Year. Alongside her, Luke Combs, Cody Johnson, Chris Stapleton, and Lainey Wilson, also nominated for Entertainer of the Year. We'll tell you about more of the nominees coming up. And again, all that will always be posted under the Country Music News section on WWKI.com.
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0: Mostly cloudy skies today, a chance of a shower or thunderstorm, highs in the upper 70s. Mostly cloudy, then becoming clear tonight with lows in the mid to upper 50s. On Friday, we'll see mostly sunny skies, a few clouds here and there, highs in the low 80s. Saturday, slight chance of a shower late, mostly sunny, highs in the mid 80s.
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0: Blake Shelton, let him in anyway. 100.5 KI. Good afternoon. I'm Kenny. 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

0: forecast from the McCool's Flooring Weather Center.
1: Mostly cloudy skies today, a chance of a shower or thunderstorm, highs in the upper 70s. Mostly cloudy, then becoming clear tonight with lows in the mid to upper 50s. On Friday, we'll see mostly sunny skies, a few clouds here and there, highs in the low 80s. Saturday, slight chance of a shower late, mostly sunny, highs in the mid 80s.
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1: I'm Ryan Martin on Hoosier Ag Today with Midday Market and Weather Analysis brought to you by Louis Dreyfus in Claypool, currently paying a 50-cent positive basis versus the November futures for soybeans delivered through this Saturday. Call with questions 574-566-2113. Market here looking to, well, I'm not sure what it's trying to do. We're position squaring. It seems like it's a little bit stronger to be position squaring in beans with us being up 20 cents. But the WASDE report can come out tomorrow. Could be an inflection point, although maybe this is just a new normal. Not seeing a lot of whole exciting news out this morning. So that leads me to believe that position squaring is part of at least the rhetoric to this point. Otherwise, weather is still focusing on a decent dry down in parts of the harvestable belt. Rain's holding on a lot longer elsewhere. Weather is going to be drier here in the northern part of the state now through the weekend. I'm Ryan Martin.
0: This is the KI forecast from the McCool's Flooring Weather Center.
2: Mostly cloudy skies today, a chance of a shower or thunderstorm, highs in the upper 70s. Mostly cloudy, then becoming clear tonight with lows in the mid to upper 50s. On Friday, we'll see mostly sunny skies, a few clouds here and there, highs in the low 80s. Saturday, slight chance of a shower late, mostly sunny, highs in the mid 80s.
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0: Scotty McCreary with Hootie and the Blowfish and Bottle Rockets, 100.5 KI. Good afternoon, Kenny and for JR. The nominees for the 60th annual CMA Awards have came out. The winners will be announced November 18th on ABC and Disney Plus, and of course, airing the next day on Hulu. The number one nominee, are you shocked? It's Ella Langley. Kim, she came in with 9 nominations total, including her first nomination ever for Entertainer of the Year. Other nominees for Entertainer of the Year include Luke Combs, Cody Johnson, Chris Stapleton, and Lainey Wilson, who is hosting the show for the 3rd year in a row. Miranda Lambert came in kind of second with 7 nominations, Casey Musgraves and Ben West with 5 each, Cody Johnson, Chris Stapleton, and Stephen Wilson Jr. with 4 nominations each, and Dave Klaus, Luke Combs, and Lainey Wilson with 3. You get the full list of nominees, including the 13 first-time nominees, on our website, WWKI.com.
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0: Mostly cloudy skies today, a chance of a shower or thunderstorm, highs in the upper 70s. Mostly cloudy, then becoming clear tonight with lows in the mid to upper 50s. On Friday, we'll see mostly sunny skies, a few clouds here and there, highs in the low 80s. Saturday, slight chance of a shower late, mostly sunny, highs in the mid 80s.
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0: Dylan Scott, Can't Have Mine, 100.5 KI. Good afternoon, Kenny, in for JR. You know, tomorrow is the 25th anniversary since 9/11. Now, for the previous 24 anniversaries, the official ceremony included 6 moments of silence, but tomorrow there will be 7. The additional moment permanently recognizes people who died in the years afterward from 9/11 related illnesses and injuries. Now, there are some local events happening to commemorate 9/11 as well. I want you to head over to our events calendar on WWKI.com and check those out if you're interested. There are a lot of things at Kokomo Municipal Stadium on Saturday morning to honor it, and with a 5K and more. So check all of that out on our website. And then tomorrow on Mail Call, we'll be talking about it as well at 9:30. Coming up, music from Morgan Wallen and a look at your forecast next.
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2: Mostly cloudy skies today, a chance of a shower or thunderstorm, highs in the upper 70s. Mostly cloudy, then becoming clear tonight with lows in the mid to upper 50s. On Friday, we'll see mostly sunny skies, a few clouds here and there, highs in the low 80s. Saturday, slight chance of a shower late, mostly sunny, highs in the mid 80s.
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0: Crystal Dickerson, worth your wild, 100.5 KI. Kenny for JR, your next chance to see Riley Green in Las Vegas. 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
1: Riley Green bringing the Cowboys a Gets Tour to Las Vegas, and we want to send you to see him. Text the national keyword WAY, W-A-Y, to 95819 to enter to win. 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
2: ABC News, I'm Wayne Cabot. Missouri is getting its old map back.
3: In a brief unexplained order with no noted dissents, the Supreme Court granted a request by a Democrat-backed advocacy group to block the GOP-favored map. The decision likely ends the legal whiplash over Missouri's map 2 months to Election Day.
2: ABC's Peter Haralambos on those congressional maps. The $5,000 President Trump promised last night to all U.S. adults if Republicans win Congress is being called a bribe by Democratic leader Chuck Schumer and an economic disaster by Delaware Senator Chris Coons. He says it's a $1.3 trillion attempt to pay off voters at a time where $40 trillion in debt. The president is also promising $500 checks will go out in a few weeks to people in 30 states who he says were overcharged for Obamacare. The S&P is down, on track for a fourth straight loss. Wholesale inflation picked up last month. It's 5.4% from year to year. This is ABC News.
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1: Mostly cloudy skies today, a chance of a shower or thunderstorm, highs in the upper 70s. Mostly cloudy, then becoming clear tonight with lows in the mid to upper 50s. On Friday, we'll see mostly sunny skies, a few clouds here and there, highs in the low 80s. Saturday, slight chance of a shower late, mostly sunny, highs in the mid 80s.
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1: 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It goes like this. How's it going? I'm Kenny. If you missed that national keyword, see Riley Green in Las Vegas. The keyword is way, W-A-Y. And make sure you're texting that not to us, but to 95819. 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Music on the way from Dustin Lynch. 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
2: This is the KI forecast from the McCool's Flooring Weather Center.
1: Mostly cloudy skies today, a chance of a shower or thunderstorm, highs in the upper 70s. Mostly cloudy, then becoming clear tonight with lows in the mid to upper 50s. On Friday, we'll see mostly sunny skies, a few clouds here and there, highs in the low 80s. Saturday, slight chance of a shower late, mostly sunny, highs in the mid 80s.
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1: I don't know if you were looking at me or not. 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I don't mean to bother you, but

0: Luke Bryan, Country and She Knows It, 100.5 KI. Kenny in for JR today. I believe he's going to be back tomorrow. If you missed Mail Call this morning, we've got that podcasted for you. 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

0: forecast from the McCool's Flooring Weather Center.
1: Mostly cloudy skies today, a chance of a shower or thunderstorm, highs in the upper 70s. Mostly cloudy, then becoming clear tonight with lows in the mid to upper 50s. On Friday, we'll see mostly sunny skies, a few clouds here and there, highs in the low 80s. Saturday, slight chance of a shower late, mostly sunny, highs in the mid 80s.
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0: Morgan Wallen getting a little sand in my boots there, 100.5 KI. I'm Kenny, and that's going to do it for me for today. Like I said, I believe JR is going to be back tomorrow. If not, you'll hear me here. I just pop in whenever. I'm like a bad zit, I guess. I just pop in. But hopefully you like it when I pop in. I don't know. I'll shut up now. Nick's coming in after 3. Have a great day.
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1: ABC News, I'm Wayne Cabot. So far, Republicans are largely silent on President Trump's pledge to pay $5,000 to every American adult if Republicans maintain control of Congress in November. He calls it a dividend. Democrats call it a bribe. Here's Kentucky Governor Andy Beshear.
2: Last night, the president made himself the briber-in-chief. It is not legal to offer people money for their vote. But if we know one thing about Donald Trump, it's he's never paid a bill he's owed, whether it's in the private sector or as president.
1: Republicans today lost their attempt to change Missouri's congressional map for this year's election. The Supreme Court indefinitely ruling without comment. Video verified by ABC News shows Houthi forces now in the Red Sea port city of Mocha. Yemen says the Houthis now control that city, the news pushing up already high oil prices higher. Crude oil up about $108 a barrel right now. This is ABC News.
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9: Ahead of the USDA September report tomorrow, corn, bean, and wheat markets higher today. This is Hoosier Ag Today's Thursday closing farm market report. Money flow favored commodities as war continues. We saw $102 crude oil up $6 and ags also higher on expectations of revisions from USDA tomorrow, plus more flash soybean sales to China and unknown. December corn at the close up 6 cents, 533 and 3 quarters. March and May also 6 cents higher, March 549 and a quarter. November beans up 22 and 3 quarters, 1332 and a quarter. And December wheat, 741 and a quarter. That was up 12 and a half cents. October live cattle, 217.82, up $1.97. October lean hogs, 83.15, up 7 cents. Deferred contracts a little lower. I'm Andy Eubank. Hoosier Ag Today, Indiana's Farm Network.
0: This is the KI Forecast from the McCool's Flooring Weather Center.
8: Mostly cloudy tonight. We'll have a low in the upper 50s, partly sunny tomorrow with a high in the low 80s, and then Saturday a slight chance of showers with thunderstorms also possible after 5 o'clock. Otherwise, mostly sunny on Saturday with a high in the mid 80s.
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0: 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What's going on? This is Nick. This morning on Mail Call, Complaint or Compliment Day, we got some good calls and texts. We talked about the dangers of AI, and Ross Haverick with the DAV joined us to talk about their volunteer transportation network. They're looking for drivers. 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
0: Mostly cloudy tonight. We'll have a low in the upper 50s, partly sunny tomorrow with a high in the low 80s, and then Saturday a slight chance of showers with thunderstorms also possible after 5 o'clock. Otherwise, mostly sunny on Saturday with a high in the mid 80s.
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0: 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Good afternoon. I'm Nick. We'll check the KI forecast again after the break. I want to remind you the final Kokomo Parks and Recreation Family Movie Night of the Year is happening this Saturday night at Foster Park. They're going to be showing Beetlejuice starting at 8. 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So get your family together, bring some blankets and chairs, and enjoy Beetlejuice 8 o'clock Foster Park completely free. And if you need more information, check out the events calendar on WWKI.com.
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1: Mostly cloudy tonight. We'll have a low in the upper 50s, partly sunny tomorrow with a high in the low 80s, and then Saturday a slight chance of showers with thunderstorms also possible after 5 o'clock. Otherwise, mostly sunny on Saturday with a high in the mid 80s.
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0: Country 100.5 KI. What's going on? This is Nick. On a sad note, earlier today I saw that Kokomo Opalescent Glass, which has been operating in Kokomo for like 137 years, will no longer be manufacturing glass. They won't completely shut down, but they'll no longer offer factory tours. The op shop will remain open. They'll continue hosting classes and creating custom commissioned pieces, but once again, they are no longer going to manufacture glass at Kokomo Opalescent Glass. They posted this earlier today on their socials. They are looking for a new buyer, so hopefully they find one. National news at the top of the hour, the KI forecast, the Dumbass Rodeo coming up at 4:20.
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1: ABC News, I'm Wayne Cabot. Today, another court blocked President Trump from implementing changes to the mail-in ballot so close to the election, but the Supreme Court may get the final say. Today, the High Court told Missouri, use the old congressional maps in November, not the ones the Republicans drafted after President Trump told them to. Different story for Alabama, where the Supreme Court ruled that they can use the Republican map. If Republicans do manage to win both houses, President Trump promises to send $5,000 dividends, as he calls it, to all Americans 18+. Representative Robert Garcia of California is among Democrats saying,
2: there's no one in the country that thinks somehow this new dividend is actually going to happen. What the American people want is the president to actually focus on lowering their costs of gas, groceries, and expand health care.
1: Anthropic says China, Russia, and Yemen tried to use its AI for missiles, drones, and bombs, but the attempts were stopped. This is ABC News.
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5: Mostly cloudy tonight. We'll have a low in the upper 50s. Partly sunny tomorrow with a high in the low 80s. And then Saturday, a slight chance of showers with thunderstorms also possible after 5 o'clock. Otherwise, mostly sunny on Saturday with a high in the mid-80s.
0: The right song at the right time. It can make you dance and make you cry. The soundtrack to your life.
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0: Lainey Wilson on Hit Country 100.5 KI. Lainey will again host the CMAs this year, her third year in a row. It's also the 60th anniversary of the CMAs. Check it out live November 18th on ABC and Disney+. What's going on? This is Nick. We'll check the KI forecast on the other side of this break. Right now, Tammy and I are going to saddle up for stupidity.
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0: You're supposed to use Pokeballs to catch Pokemon, dude.
6: A 33-year-old man in Florida named Clayton Warren was arrested after he allegedly broke into a store in the middle of the night last Thursday to steal Pokemon cards using a chainsaw.
0: He was caught on surveillance footage using the chainsaw to cut a triangle into the hurricane-proof front window. He cut himself in the process, leaving some blood behind at the scene.
6: He initially tried to break the window with a rock, but that didn't work, so apparently he grabbed a chainsaw.
0: Clayton initially got away with about $12,000 worth of cards.
6: Now, if you're thinking a chainsaw doesn't sound discreet, Clayton wasn't too concerned with that. In addition to the blood, his car and his license plate were also captured on camera. He was charged with burglary and grand theft.
7: How about you, Lash LaRue? Can you keep your spurs from jingling and jangling?
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1: This is the KI forecast from the McCool's Flooring Weather Center.
2: Mostly cloudy tonight. We'll have a low in the upper 50s, partly sunny tomorrow with a high in the low 80s, and then Saturday a slight chance of showers with thunderstorms also possible after 5 o'clock. Otherwise, mostly sunny on Saturday with a high in the mid-80s.
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0: John Morgan on Hit Country 100.5 KI. How's it going? This is Nick. Glad you could join me this afternoon. We'll check the KI forecast again after the break. Coming up tomorrow, want to remind everybody, Smiles for Vets is happening at Family and Cosmetic Dentistry of Kokomo from 9 to 4. 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
4: This is the KI forecast from the McCool's Flooring Weather Center.
5: Mostly cloudy tonight. We'll have a low in the upper 50s, partly sunny tomorrow with a high in the low 80s, and then Saturday a slight chance of showers with thunderstorms also possible after 5 o'clock. Otherwise, mostly sunny on Saturday with a high in the mid 80s.
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0: Tyler Hubbard on Hit Country 100.5 KI. What's up? This is Nick. Tyler will be opening for Dan and Shay tomorrow night at Ruoff. It's the Young Tour. Josh Ross also on the bill. Should be a great show. Tickets are still available. Get all of that information through the concert calendar on WWKI.com. We'll get the latest national news from ABC at the top of the hour. Take another peek at that KI forecast, and then we're heading back to the 90s and early 2000s for the Throwback Drive at 5.
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1: ABC News, I'm Wayne Cabot. More courts are shooting down President Trump's attempts to change election rules before the midterms. The U.S. Supreme Court this morning tore up the Republican map in Missouri, and an appeals court this afternoon rejected mail-in ballot changes. About President Trump's new promise of a $5,000 dividend to adults if Republicans win the midterms, California Congressman Robert Garcia, Democrat, says
2: the dividend is not happening. He promised a dividend on the tariffs. That didn't happen. He promised a dividend on Doge. That didn't happen.
1: He says it would add $1 trillion or more dollars to our red ink. Red ink on Wall Street, the S&P closing lower for a fourth day. Inflation grew last month, and inflation pressure is growing with the government bonds turning more expensive today. Drivers really feeling it this week. Gas prices jumping a nickel or more each day over the past few days. This is ABC News.
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0: This is the KI forecast from the McCool's Flooring Weather Center.
5: Mostly cloudy tonight. We'll have a low in the upper 50s. Partly sunny tomorrow with a high in the low 80s. And then Saturday, a slight chance of showers with thunderstorms also possible after 5 o'clock. Otherwise, mostly sunny on Saturday with a high in the mid-80s.
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Shenandoah, if Bubba can dance, I can too. On the Throwback Drive at 5. 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
0: Mostly cloudy tonight. We'll have a low in the upper 50s, partly sunny tomorrow with a high in the low 80s, and then Saturday, a slight chance of showers with thunderstorms also possible after 5 o'clock. Otherwise, mostly sunny on Saturday with a high in the mid-80s.
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0: Scotty McCreery featuring Hootie and the Blowfish on Hit Country 100.5 KI. Good afternoon, I'm Nick. The Tipton County Pork Festival kicked off today and runs through Saturday downtown Tipton with the carnival, the pageants, the vendors, live entertainment. They've got country singer-songwriter Clayton Anderson on the main stage tomorrow night. And then Saturday night, it's the AC/DC cover band Dirty Deeds. The Pork Festival is a great time. You'll find more information about it and many other things happening around KI country this weekend through the events calendar on WWKI.com.
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2: This is the KI forecast from the McCool's Flooring Weather Center.
3: Mostly cloudy tonight. We'll have a low in the upper 50s, partly sunny tomorrow with a high in the low 80s, and then Saturday a slight chance of showers with thunderstorms also possible after 5 o'clock. Otherwise, mostly sunny on Saturday with a high in the mid 80s.
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0: Hudson Westbrook, Hit Country 100.5 KI. Good afternoon, I'm Nick. National Text to Win contest to see Riley Green is going strong, and the last national keyword of the day is coming up at 6 o'clock. 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
2: ABC News, I'm Wayne Cabot. President Trump will be having a tough act to follow himself as he speaks for a second night at his convention in Dallas, last night promising $5,000 to each voting-age American if Republicans win both houses of Congress in November. Kentucky Governor Andy Beshear, Democrat, says President Trump has made himself the briber-in-chief.
3: Where are those $2,000 rebates he promised all Americans? They absolutely never materialized. So under Donald Trump, you haven't made any more money unless you're a millionaire getting a tax break. But if you're a hardworking American, you haven't made any more money. What you've done is paid more costs.
2: This morning, the Supreme Court tore up Missouri's newly redrawn congressional map that favors Republicans. Then another appeals court blocked President Trump from enacting new mail-in ballot rules so close to the election. Gas Buddy just now reporting diesel crossed $6 a gallon today for the first time ever. This is ABC News.
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0: This is the KI forecast from the McCool's Flooring Weather Center.
1: Mostly cloudy tonight. We'll have a low in the upper 50s, partly sunny tomorrow with a high in the low 80s, and then Saturday a slight chance of showers with thunderstorms also possible after 5 o'clock. Otherwise, mostly sunny on Saturday with a high in the mid 80s.
0: 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It can make you dance. 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

0: 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What's going on? 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
1: This is the KI forecast from the McCool's Flooring Weather Center.
0: Mostly cloudy tonight. We'll have a low in the upper 50s, partly sunny tomorrow with a high in the low 80s, and then Saturday a slight chance of showers with thunderstorms also possible after 5 o'clock. Otherwise, mostly sunny on Saturday with a high in the mid 80s.
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0: Springsteen. It's Eric Church on Hit Country 100.5 KI. Hey, this is Nick. Good afternoon. I'll be right back with a look at the forecast and a KI Country debut from Chris Jansen with David Lee Murphy.
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1: Mostly cloudy tonight. We'll have a low in the upper 50s. Partly sunny tomorrow with a high in the low 80s. And then Saturday, a slight chance of showers with thunderstorms also possible after 5 o'clock. Otherwise, mostly sunny on Saturday with a high in the mid-80s. I've got a
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debut of Chris Jansen's Fun featuring David Lee Murphy. You can see Chris live at the Long Center for Performing Arts in Lafayette on October 1st. 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

0: Dan and Shay on Hit Country 100.5 KI. They're going to be down at Ruoff tomorrow, the Young Tour with Tyler Hubbard and Josh Ross. Tickets still available. 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What's up? This is Nick. Thanks for spending some of your day with me. We'll be back tomorrow morning for Mail Call at 9:30. Of course, we're going to be talking about 9/11 tomorrow, the anniversary. But we'll also have some folks in for Relay. I think that's happening this weekend. So join us for Mail Call tomorrow at 9:30. I'll talk to you then. Have a great evening.
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1: This is the KI Forecast from the McCool's Flooring Weather Center.
2: Mostly cloudy tonight. We'll have a low in the upper 50s, partly sunny tomorrow with a high in the low 80s, and then Saturday a slight chance of showers with thunderstorms also possible after 5 o'clock. Otherwise, mostly sunny on Saturday with a high in the mid-80s.
3: ABC News, I'm Wayne Cabot. Diesel hit $6 a gallon today, highest ever, increasing the cost of all shipping. Regular at $4.27, and now Iran may have more control of shipping. Houthi rebels have seized control of a port on the Red Sea today. Iran, meantime, apparently is rebuilding its ballistic missiles, says a U.S. official, at underground sites. A court today blocked President Trump from changing mail-in ballots so close to the election. And the Supreme Court showed the show-me state which voting map it can use, the original one in Missouri, not the Trump-backed one.
4: The decision likely ends the legal whiplash over Missouri's map 2 months to Election Day and hands Democrats a small victory in the nationwide mid-decade redistricting war.
3: ABC's Peter Haralambos. Democrats say President Trump's promise of $5,000 to Americans if Republicans win is a bribe. Trump saying tonight that he doesn't need Congress's approval to pay that out. This is ABC News.
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0: 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Hey, it's Kenny. 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
2: Mostly cloudy tonight. We'll have a low in the upper 50s, partly sunny tomorrow with a high in the low 80s. And then Saturday, a slight chance of showers with thunderstorms also possible after 5 o'clock. Otherwise, mostly sunny on Saturday with a high in the mid-80s.
1: The right song at the right time. 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The soundtrack to your life.
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She looks so pretty when the makeup on. You should hear her talking to her mama on the phone. I love it when she raps to an

0: 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How's it going? This is Kenny. Hey, if you're traveling this summer, take us with you. We like a good vacation, too. We're on your App Store, we're on Google Play, and we're always on WWKI.com.
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2: This is the KI forecast from the McCool's Flooring Weather Center.
3: Mostly cloudy tonight. We'll have a low in the upper 50s, partly sunny tomorrow with a high in the low 80s, and then Saturday a slight chance of showers with thunderstorms also possible after 5 o'clock. Otherwise, mostly sunny on Saturday with a high in the mid 80s.
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